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2: The Prime Minister's backed an energy ceasefire between Ukraine and Russia after claims on social media from US President Donald Trump that one's been agreed. However, Ukrainian President Volodymyr Zelensky says he was unaware of the development, but that it was good news, while Moscow has yet to comment. It's after intensified attacks over the weekend. An NHS trial is looking at how the survival and recovery of children in intensive care can be improved. Hospitals across the UK have recruited hundreds of youngsters in a bid to discover which treatments work best. In a difficult time, critical care research nurse Kate Plant says it can help parents too.
3: They are receptive to it. Some parents say that it kind of makes the situation quite bittersweet because it's challenging having a child a bit into intensive care, but they're going to help future children.
2: Britain is set to lose one pub a day this year. That's according to the British Beer and Pub Association, who say almost 300 have shut their doors so far. They say the closures mean around 5,000 people have lost their jobs. Next, community projects that connect people with nature help reduce anxiety and improve happiness. That's what new research says, as an estimated 4.5 million adults across the UK were unable to access nature at all. Dylan has been at the Birds, Bees, Bikes and Trees project in the North East.
4: Definitely don't shut yourself away and shy away from even a conversation, even if it's, you know, someone you've only spoke to once or twice. So don't pull away from that. Don't shy away from it. There's always some out there, you'll always find something to get involved in.
2: We're being urged to sign up for flood warnings. The government say Flood Action Online is a new hub giving advice to understand the risks to our homes. And millions of NHS app users in England can now get alerts when their prescriptions are ready. NHS England says it'll tackle premature trips to the pharmacy. From Radio News Hub, I'm Lucy Gorman-Lee.
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2: Cloud drizzle and outbreaks of rain through the day with low cloud. Breezy and mild, while heavy rain reaches the northwest with a high of 18 degrees Celsius.

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2: Andy Burnham says the UK would back an energy ceasefire between Russia and Ukraine. It's after claims from US President Donald Trump that one has already been agreed. But Ukrainian President Volodymyr Zelensky says he wasn't aware of the developments, but that it was good news after intensified strikes over the weekend. Russia are yet to comment. A new trial is aiming to improve the survival and recovery of children in intensive care. It's being led by Great Ormond Street Hospital. Hundreds of kids across the UK have been recruited. Critical care research nurse Kate Plant is working on it.
3: Our role is screening all children that come through the intensive care units in the hospital to see if they're eligible for the trial. And one of the most unique things about the pivotal trial is that most children that are admitted into intensive care will be eligible for it.
2: Less than a fifth of Gen Z adults aged 18 to 24 are financially independent from their parents or other relatives. That's according to a new report, which says that many can only afford basic living expenses month to month. One pub will shut every day this year. That's according to the British Beer and Pub Association, who say almost 300 close in the first 9 months of the year. Experts say they expect the closures to be at the expense of around 5,000 job losses across the industry. Next, nature should be on prescription for mental well-being. That's according to new research on Access to Nature. Dylan is part of the Birds, Bees, Bikes and Trees community project in the North East.
4: At first, I couldn't pick myself up. My mental health was in a terrible position, depression, anxiety, and I was in a dark hole. And as soon as the charity got involved in my life, they just absolutely drove me into greatness.
2: And we can now get a phone notification when our prescription's ready. NHS England says it'll help avoid unnecessary trips to the pharmacy. That's the latest from Radio News Hub. I'm Lucy Gorman-Lee.
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2: Cloud drizzle and outbreaks of rain through the day with low cloud, breezy and mild, while heavier rain reaches the northwest with a high of 18 degrees Celsius.
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2: The Prime Minister has backed an energy ceasefire between Ukraine and Russia after claims on social media from US President Donald Trump that one had been agreed. However, Ukrainian President Volodymyr Zelensky says he was unaware of the developments, but that it was good news, while Moscow has not yet commented. It's after intensified attacks over the weekend. Yorkshire Wildlife Park is expected to reopen today. It's after a man was fatally attacked by a tiger when he entered the enclosure on Saturday. The park was closed over the weekend and staff members received specialist support. Russell Brand is set to appear in court today for the start of his trial over charges of rape and sexual assaults against six women. The comedian, who denies all charges, is accused of sexual assault allegations spanning 10 years from 1999 to 2009. The trial could last up to 10 weeks. A new trial is aiming to improve the survival and recovery of children in intensive care. It's been led by Great Ormond Street Hospital. Hundreds of kids across the UK have been recruited. Critical care research nurse Kate Plant says it's an inclusive trial.
3: And that's great because it means that we can involve most children into research and kind of integrate research into their care. And it's shown that if we integrate research into children's care, then they have better outcomes. That's a really great thing for us to lead on.
2: UK adults want nature therapy on prescription. That's according to new research commissioned by the National Lottery Community Fund, which is backing projects that help adults access nature. Jordan joined the bees, birds, bikes and trees in the northeast.
4: Just having the opportunity just to be here right now, looking after such an amazing little creature that teaches you so much. Just peaceful, isn't it?
2: And millions of NHS app users in England can now get alerts when their prescriptions are ready. That's the latest from Radio News Hub. I'm Lucy Gorman-Lee.
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2: Cloud drizzle and outbreaks of rain through the day with low cloud. Breezy and mild, while heavier rain reaches the northwest with a high of 18 degrees Celsius.
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2: The Prime Minister has backed an energy ceasefire between Ukraine and Russia after claims on social media from US President Donald Trump that one had been agreed. However, Ukrainian President Volodymyr Zelensky says he was unaware of the developments, but that it was good news, while Moscow has not yet commented. It's after intensified attacks over the weekend. Yorkshire Wildlife Park is expected to reopen today. It's after a man was fatally attacked by a tiger when he entered the enclosure on Saturday. The park was closed over the weekend and staff members received specialist support. Russell Brand is set to appear in court today for the start of his trial over charges of rape and sexual assaults against six women. The comedian, who denies all charges, is accused of sexual assault allegations spanning 10 years from 1999 to 2009. The trial could last up to 10 weeks. A new trial is aiming to improve the survival and recovery of children in intensive care. It's being led by Great Ormond Street Hospital. Hundreds of kids across the UK have been recruited. Critical care research nurse Kate Plant says it's an inclusive trial.
3: And that's great because it means that we can involve most children into research and kind of integrate research into their care. And it's shown that if we integrate research into children's care, then they have better outcomes. That's a really great thing for us to lead on.
2: UK adults want nature therapy on prescription. That's according to new research commissioned by the National Lottery Community Fund, which is backing projects that help adults access nature. Jordan joined the bees, birds, bikes and trees in the northeast.
4: Just having the opportunity just to be here right now, looking after such an amazing little creature that teaching you so much. Just peaceful, isn't it?
2: And millions of NHS app users in England can now get alerts when their prescriptions are ready. That's the latest from Radio News Hub. I'm Lucy Gorman-Lee.
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2: Cloud drizzle and outbreaks of rain through the day with low cloud, breezy and mild, while heavy rain reaches the northwest with a high of 18 degrees Celsius.
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2: Donald Trump claimed that an energy ceasefire has been agreed between Russia and Ukraine. Ukrainian leader Volodymyr Zelensky says the apparent breakthrough is good news. Despite not being aware of it, there's been no comment from Vladimir Putin yet. Prime Minister Andy Burnham's welcomed the call from the US president, reiterating his support for Ukraine, and says he plans to meet Zelensky in the coming days. Yorkshire Wildlife Park is due to reopen today after a fatal tiger attack at the weekend. The man is said to have entered the enclosure on Saturday afternoon, with emergency services saying he was pronounced dead at the scene. The Doncaster Park say the tiger involved is safe and well and will not be euthanized. Thousands of people living with cancer could be being ghosted by loved ones as they navigate their diagnosis and treatment. Macmillan Cancer Support says that cancer ghosting is leading to patients feeling they're facing the disease alone. Lisa is one of those patients. She's been diagnosed with cancer 5 times.
3: You're dealing with so much and you're in such a black hole of despair. For people to do that to you at the same time, it can drive you over the edge. And, you know, why would you do that? Why wouldn't you just send a heart or how are you?
2: Macmillan Cancer Support is urging people to make small practical steps to show up for friends and family who are diagnosed with cancer. An NHS trial is looking at how the survival and recovery of children in intensive care can be improved. Hospitals across the UK have recruited hundreds of youngsters in a bid to discover which treatments work best. In a difficult time, critical care research nurse Kate Plant says it can help parents too.
4: They are receptive to it. Some parents say that it kind of makes the situation quite bittersweet because it's challenging having a child fit into intensive care, but they're going to help future children.
2: We're being urged to sign up for flood warnings. The government say Flood Action Online is a new online hub giving advice to understand the risks to our homes. And we can now get a phone notification when our prescription is ready. NHS England says it'll help avoid unnecessary trips to the pharmacy. That's the latest from Radio News Hub. I'm Frankie Hairsign.
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2: Increasingly cloudy throughout the day with some outbreaks of drizzle, some brighter spells possible though. A windy day too, particularly in the far north. Milder today though with a high of 18 degrees Celsius.
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2: Donald Trump claimed that an energy ceasefire has been agreed between Russia and Ukraine. Phil Towers has more.
3: The US president posted on social media that the two countries had immediately agreed to stop hitting each other's energy infrastructure. Ukrainian leader Volodymyr Zelensky says the apparent breakthrough is good news, despite him not being aware of it. There's been no comment from Vladimir Putin as of yet either. Prime Minister Andy Burnham welcomed the call from Mr. Trump, reiterating his support for Ukraine after what he called a difficult day for them. The US had previously announced a deal to buy diesel from Russia.
2: Yorkshire Wildlife Park is expected to reopen today. It's after a man was fatally attacked by a tiger when he entered the enclosure on Saturday. The park was closed over the weekend as staff members received specialist support. Russell Brand is set to appear in court today for the start of his trial over charges of serious sexual assault against six women. The comedian, who denies all charges, is accused of sexual assault allegations spanning 10 years from 1999 to 2009. The push for Scottish independence is turning a corner. That's the word from First Minister John Swinney, pointing to the agreement between pro-independence leaders in Scotland, Wales and Northern Ireland, and the Prime Minister's own words. But Andy Burnham has walked his position back, saying Scottish independence is off limits. Cancer patients are being ghosted by their loved ones. That's the warning from Macmillan Cancer Support, who say cancer ghosting is leading to patients feeling they're facing the disease alone. Lisa's been diagnosed with cancer 5 times over the past decade.
4: Even if you don't know what to say, it doesn't stop you from sending a heart emoji, does it? Just to say to, or something like, I'm thinking about you today, or how are you? It doesn't have to be an in-depth conversation about cancer. It could be something simple. You know, do you want a coffee? Would you like a chat on the phone tonight?
2: And a number of comedians are calling on the Prime Minister to prioritise comedy in the upcoming budget. The likes of Joe Lycett, Jason Manford and Alex Horn are calling for tax reform, funding and recognition of the sector. Campaigners say it contributes far beyond the laughs, benefiting the economy and people's health. That's the latest from Radio News Hub. I'm Frankie Hersine.
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2: Increasingly cloudy throughout the day, with some outbreaks of drizzle, some brighter spells possible though. A windy day too, particularly in the far north. Milder today though, with a high of 18 degrees Celsius.

0: Vanessa Williams there. Save the best for last. That's possibly why you've got me first, yeah. Good morning, Steve Kerman here. It's Ouse Valley Radio Breakfast. It's a Monday. It's the 12th of October. And we've got some fantastic music lined up for you, including...
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Yes, including Little Mix there. Confetti, apparently that's the clean version. Well, you need that version on the radio at this time of a Monday morning, don't you? Looks as if it's going to be a reasonable day today. 17 degrees is the maximum. Sun will set, if you can see it, at 14 minutes past 6 o'clock this evening. Light cloud, light rain, and a moderate breeze. Moderate southerly breeze, in fact. Looks as if we could get some light rain, sort of middle of the day, really, and then hopefully it will dry up. I say hopefully, but we do seriously need some rain, don't we? My garden does, anyway. We have got a whole lot of history coming along, and it's by Girls Aloud.

0: Girls Aloud there from the 1990s. We got Madonna from the 80s coming along. It was on this day, the 12th of October in 1492, after a month of experiencing mirages of land, explorer Christopher Columbus and his three ships sighted terra firma at dawn. That's what it says here. And he had a little look round, and then he moved on to his next islands. He did. Talking of moving on, we have got the Ouse Valley Radio Showbiz Bulletin.
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2: Spoilers now coming for all you Strictly Come Dancing fans after a second couple was sent home last night. I'll give you another second, but everyone's favourite omelette maker, Melanie Walters, has become the second celeb to leave the ballroom. The Gavin and Stacey actress finished in the bottom two in the first 2 weeks of the competition, with the judges deciding to send her home after her dance-off with the former footballer Sean Wright Phillips. Sir Stephen Fry, Miriam Margolyes and Bill Bailey are among comedians calling on the Prime Minister to prioritise comedy in the upcoming budget. Campaigners have called for a tax reform, funding and recognition for the comedy sector ahead of Chancellor John Healey's financial statement this month. Joe Lycett, Jason Manford and Alex Horn have also signed a letter organised by the campaign group Comedy Representation and Art Form Trust. And Sacha Baron Cohen will headline Quentin Tarantino's The Poppin' Jay Cavalier when it premieres in the West End next March. The production marks the Hollywood director's first play written for stage, which he will also direct. He's best known for films like Reservoir Dogs and Pulp Fiction.
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I do enjoy hearing the Eagles, and that's their track New Kid in Town. We've got Rockabye coming along as well, and like I say, it is a Monday. It looks as if it's going to be a reasonable day, up to about 17 degrees and a southerly breeze.

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2: 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You can guess the name of the mystery celebrity at any time. The winner will be drawn at random after the competition closes at 7pm on 30th of October. And we will reveal the lucky winner on Ouse Valley Breakfast on the 3rd of November. Today's clue is, he is male. He is male. Clue so far, born in the USA, has brown hair, never married, mainly famous for films, came to prominence in the 1970s, has no children, does not really have a main job. 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

0: McFly and Love is Easy. That's what he tells us, isn't it? Good morning, it's Ooze Valley Radio Breakfast. Steve Kerman here. We've got a song called End of the Beginning coming up from the Ooze Valley Radio playlist. But first of all, let's have a look at the Business Bulletin.
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2: Parents are driving up sales of screen-free toys this Christmas. It follows a year of heightened scrutiny around the effects of technology on children. The Entertainer said every one of its predicted top 10 toys this Christmas was screen-free, while Smith's said screen-free play continues to make a comeback as parents seek to keep children entertained away from devices. Motorists have been urged to belt up and switch off mobile phones after an AI-powered road safety trial captured images of almost 19,000 driving violations in just 2 weeks. Mayor of the West Midlands, Richard Parker, said they were frankly shocking findings of the trial conducting at two sites in Birmingham and Wolverhampton. They showed risk-taking among drivers at far higher levels than what was anticipated. And politicians who go viral online could be banned from accepting cash for their social media posts under a crackdown proposed by the House of Lords. The move is one of several proposed amendments to the Representation of the People Act, legislation which the government is using to ban cryptocurrency donations to political parties and lowering the voting age.
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That's called You Go Your Way. Well, don't go your way just yet. We're here till 10. And then, of course, you've got Peter Rogers from 10 o'clock onwards this morning as well. But if you're looking for something to do, you've got the RAF Reminiscence Group at the Norris Museum today, and that starts at 1:30 this afternoon. Did you serve in the RAF? Would you like to reminisce about the RAF service in a friendly environment with others who have served? Then come along and join us. There you go. That's today at the Norris Museum from 1:30 this afternoon. The Norris Museum are also hosting an exhibition called 600 Year History of the St. Ives Bridge and Chapel as well. That goes on until December, actually. You've got the Cromwell Museum. They're running an exhibition entitled A Few of Our Favourite Things, and St. Neot's Museum are exhibiting a showcase, This Is Our Town Too. There you go. So that's a few of the museums that you can pop out. And as I say, if you have been in the RAF or are in the RAF, there is a reminiscence group meeting at the Norris Museum today in St. Ives from 1:30.

Shalimar there, A Night to Remember. Yeah, oh, last night was a night to remember, I'll tell you. Yeah, I was dreaming I was eating a giant marshmallow, and when I woke up, half my pillow had disappeared. I know, it gets silly, doesn't it? Taking us to the news with Funky Hair Sign is Sabrina Carpenter. Please, please, please.

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5: 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And here's Nikki, driving off for a morning coffee. 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Allow at least 1.5 metres when overtaking cyclists, or more if driving over 30 miles per hour. And for horse riders, like Joe on Daisy here, slow down to under 10 miles per hour and allow at least 2 metres. 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
7: The US president says an agreement's been reached for Ukraine and Russia to stop hitting each other's energy infrastructure. Phil Towers has the details.
8: Well, Donald Trump made the claim on social media, urging the two sides not to break the agreement. It came after he announced a deal to buy Russian diesel. He also said perhaps it was time for Ukrainian President Volodymyr Zelensky to step aside for objecting to that. But Mr. Zelensky has welcomed the apparent breakthrough, saying it is good news, despite not being made aware of it. There has also been no word from Moscow as of yet.
7: Yorkshire Wildlife Park is due to reopen today after a fatal tiger attack at the weekend. A man is said to have entered the enclosure with emergency services saying he was pronounced dead at the scene. The Doncaster Park says the tiger involved is safe and well and will not be euthanised. The Chancellor is being warned inflation will be the biggest challenge in his upcoming budget, largely due to the war in the Middle East. The Institute for Fiscal Studies says it could erode government department budgets, potentially creating the need for large cuts to public services or tax rises. The UK is said to be in the best position to take the lead on AI safety rules. Microsoft Chief Brad Smith pointed to the work of Britain's AI Security Institute as evidence of the UK's expertise in the area. It assesses potential risk and test systems. It's after the US reversed a ban on UK access to the latest models for testing. Thousands of people living with cancer could be being ghosted by loved ones as they navigate their diagnosis and treatment. Macmillan Cancer Support says that so-called cancer ghosting is leading to patients feeling they're facing the disease alone. Patients have spoken out about losing friends they've known for decades after being diagnosed. Lisa is one of those patients. She's been diagnosed with cancer 5 times.
9: It's a hard lesson to learn, but then you start to realise what's important in life and what's not. And what's important is the people that really genuinely love you and look after you and will be there for you all the time.
7: And millions of NHS app users in England can now get alerts when their prescriptions are ready. NHS England says it will tackle premature trips to the pharmacy. For On Radio News Hub, I'm Frankie Hersein.
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7: Increasingly cloudy throughout the day with some outbreaks of drizzle. Some brighter spells possible, though. A windy day too, particularly in the far north. Milder today, though, with a high of 18 degrees Celsius.

0: emotions there, and Best of My Love. Well, our charity of the month that we are highlighting is the Godmanchester Miniature Railway. There you go. That's the charity of the month that we are highlighting. And if you want to know more, Robert Schofield is the chairman of that charity, and he was having a chat with John Kidd on the Over to You show last Wednesday. You can find it again on our Listen Again facility.
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0: That's called The Best Thing I Never Had. Steve Kerman here. Good morning. It's Zoos Valley Radio Breakfast. It's a Monday. It's the 12th of October. And looks as if it's going to be quite a reasonable day. 17 degrees is the maximum. And it is going to have a bit of a southerly breeze. And it's cloudy and light rain today. Looks as if the rain will be around the middle of the day. But to be honest, you can never tell, can you? Well, it's time to have a listen to the Ouse Valley Radio single of the week. This week is Bruno Mars, Dance With Me.
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Paul McCartney and Stevie Wonder there. Ebony and Ivory. We got Mumford and Sons coming along with a song called Believe. Now, if you're looking for something today to do today, you may have to get your skates on for this one, because it starts in Wells, Somerset at just after 11 o'clock this morning. It's called Walk the High Parts Tour of Wells Cathedral. Looks as if it's been going on most of the year, so it wouldn't be a bad idea to sort of pop down there and climb up to the top of the cathedral walls there. Goodness gracious. And also Wildlife Trust BCN, Trumpington Meadows Monthly Meander, Autumn Wildlife it's called. Join a 2 to 3 mile guided nature walk around Cambridge, focusing on seasonal autumn wildlife changes. That starts at 9:30 this morning. And to be honest, there are lots of walks around this part of Cambridge or Huntingdonshire, and you can get in touch with the council for them. 01480 388 111. And certainly there are walks in Huntingdon, St Neots, Godmanchester, Ramsey, St Ives, although all over the place. Different days, different times, but that's worth looking up as well.

0: Mumford & Sons there. Steve Kerman here. Good morning, it's Ooze Valley Radio Breakfast. It's a Monday, it's the 12th of October. We've got the Sports Bulletin coming along, and after that, we're going to hear Rag & Bone Man, All You Ever Wanted.
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2: Manchester City did not allow the noise about their financial breaches to affect them on the pitch yesterday, beating Liverpool 3-0 at Anfield. Head coach Enzo Maresca says it was his team making the noise by the end.
3: Listen, again, I think all the away games, they're going to be with noise. So that's why I'm saying that we need to learn how to deal with the noise. But at the same time, we need to make our noise. And our noise is we're sinking at the end.
2: Elsewhere, Hull City continued their fine form at home with a draw against Everton. Meanwhile, Oliver Glasner wasn't given the coming home party he had hoped for as he returned to Crystal Palace as manager of Nottingham Forest. Palace came out as 3-1 winners. Tonight, the Premier League action continues with Coventry City welcoming Newcastle in today's evening kickoff. Lewis Hamilton's apologised to Ferrari after his strategy call proved costly at the Singapore Grand Prix. Red Bull's Max Verstappen won the race. And Grant Forrest birdied a final hole in a thrilling finish to avoid a three-way playoff and snatch a one-shot victory for the Open de España in Madrid.
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Jesse Ware there, and Save a Kiss. Well, I'm sure Kisses was saved on this day in 1537. Edward VI, the only son of Henry VIII by his third wife, Jane Seymour, was born. Sadly, Jane Seymour passed away 13 days after giving birth. That was on this day in 1537 that Edward VI was born. And Charles McIntosh of Scotland began selling raincoats, now better known as Macs. That was on this day in 1823.

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5: Donald Trump claimed that an energy ceasefire has been agreed between Russia and Ukraine. Phil Towers has more.
6: The US president posted on social media that the two countries had immediately agreed to stop hitting each other's energy infrastructure. Ukrainian leader Volodymyr Zelensky says the apparent breakthrough is good news, despite him not being aware of it. There's been no comment from Vladimir Putin as of yet either. Prime Minister Andy Burnham welcomed the call from Mr. Trump, reiterating his support for Ukraine after what he called a difficult day for them. The US had previously announced a deal to buy diesel from Russia.
5: Yorkshire Wildlife Park is expected to reopen today after a man was fatally attacked by a tiger when he entered the enclosure on Saturday. The park was closed over the weekend as staff members received specialist support. Andy Burnham's looking for support to drive for closer ties to the EU. The Prime Minister is expected to reiterate his argument that Brexit's done more harm than good, arguing that a closer relationship could help control immigration and boost growth. Sources close to Number 10 say sticking with the status quo would be a major dereliction of duty. Russell Brand's trial over sexual assault charges begins today. The 51-year-old who denies the allegations is accused of various assaults spanning 10 years from 1999 to 2009. He'll appear in the dock at Southwark Crown Court for the start of the trial, which could last up to 10 weeks. Thousands of people living with cancer could be being ghosted by loved ones as they navigate their diagnosis and treatment. Macmillan Cancer Support says that so-called cancer ghosting is leading to patients feeling they're facing the disease alone. Lisa is one of those patients. She's been diagnosed with cancer 5 times.
7: You're in such a black hole of despair. For people to do that to you at the same time, it can drive you over the edge. And, you know, why would you do that? Why wouldn't you just send a heart or how are you?
5: And a number of comedians are calling on the Prime Minister to prioritise comedy in the upcoming budget. Campaigners say it contributes far beyond the last, benefiting the economy and people's health. That's the latest from Radio News Hub. I'm Frankie Hersine.
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5: increasingly cloudy throughout the day with some outbreaks of drizzle, some brighter spells possible though. A windy day too, particularly in the far north. Milder today though, with a high of 18 degrees Celsius.

0: The OJ's there. Used to be my girl. We've got Murder on the Dance Floor coming along, and that's going to be followed by One Night. Good morning. It's Ouse Valley Radio Breakfast. It's a Monday. It's the 12th of October.
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We did mention about walking earlier on, didn't we? And I did say there's always walks local to Huntingdonshire. And Huntingdon District Council operate a free volunteer-led wellbeing walk on weekly schedules across different towns in the district. There you go. It is a good idea to pre-book, but that is optional. You can get in touch with one on the One Leisure app, the One Leisure website, or by calling 01480 388 111. First timers, if you are a new participant, you should contact the Active Lifestyle team to complete a quick health questionnaire before joining your first session. The walks are completely free of charge, although a voluntary donation of £20 a year to support the schemes are accepted. There you go. So there's two walks today. The St Neots walk, that starts at 10 a.m. A 2 to 4 mile group walk. The route changes weekly, exploring local pathways around the town. There you go. That's the St Neots walk this morning. And this afternoon, you have got the Ramsey walk. There again, a 2 to 4 mile walk designed for various fitness levels, moving at a comfortable group pace. There you go. And that's at 2 p.m. this afternoon in Ramsey. St Neots this morning at 10, Ramsey this afternoon at 2. We got Katy Perry and Daisies.

Daisy's there, and Katy Perry. Well, we mentioned those walks, and I will tell you the phone number again. Remember, it's the One Leisure app that you can pop onto to find more information. And if you're a first timer on these walks, you do have to register first. This morning's at St Neots, that's meet at St Neots Football Club, Rowley Park, that's in Kester Way, St Neots. And the walk is Love's Farm Wander. There you go. And that starts at 10 a.m. this morning. And this afternoon, there's a good one, to be honest, at Ramsey. The Great Fen Dragonfly Walk. There you go. Information point is Long Drove, Ramsey St Mary, for the start of that one. And that's at 2 p.m. The Great Fen Dragonfly Walk.

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Back Together Again. That's the title. Roberta and Donnie there. Well, it's John, Paul, George and Ringo next with Love Me Do.

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0: Monday to Friday across Ooze Valley Radio Breakfast, Mornings, Afternoons and Drive. You can guess the name of the mystery celebrity at any time. The winner will be drawn at random after the competition closes at 7 p.m. on 30th of October. And we will reveal the lucky winner on Ooze Valley Breakfast on the 3rd of November. Today's clue is... He is male. He is male. Clue so far. Born in the USA, has brown hair, never married, mainly famous for films, came to prominence in the 1970s, has no children, does not really have a main job. 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

best thing that ever happened to me. Gladys and her pips there. Steve Kerman here. It's the 12th of October. It's a Monday. Looks as if it's going to be quite a reasonable day. Cloudy, may have some rain, a little bit of light rain, about the middle of the day, really. Up to 17 degrees as well, with a southerly breeze. There you go. On this day in 1948, the first Mars Minor, designed by Alex Isagonius, was produced at Cowley, Oxfordshire. 1.6 million Mars Miners were built until production ceased in 1971. There you go. And after they made a million, they did actually do some Mauve Mars Miners, and they did actually call them the Mars Million. There you go. That was first start of production on this day in 1948. And a sad note here. Despite international protests, Edith Cavell, an English nurse in Belgium, was shot by a German firing squad for aiding the escape of Allied prisoners. She was born in Swarsden near Norwich, and that happened on this day in 1915.

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Lightning Seeds there, Steve Kerman here, and a song called Pure. We got the Chiffons obviously singing about me. He's so fine.

Calvin Harris and Sam Smith there with Promises. Peter Rogers, Promises, a fantastic show after 10 o'clock this morning. And remember, at 1 p.m. you've got Afternoons on Ouse Valley Radio. I'm going to leave you with Boston by Stella Lefley. It's written by Stella of a factual encounter on a train going to Boston, USA. I'll catch you tomorrow morning bright and early at 7 a.m. Have a lovely day. Bye-bye. Oh, no.

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7: The US president says an agreement's been reached for Ukraine and Russia to stop hitting each other's energy infrastructure. Phil Towers has the details.
8: Well, Donald Trump made the claim on social media, urging the two sides not to break the agreement. It came after he announced a deal to buy Russian diesel. He also said perhaps it was time for Ukrainian President Volodymyr Zelensky to step aside for objecting to that. But Mr. Zelensky has welcomed the apparent breakthrough, saying it is good news, despite not being made aware of it. There has also been no word from Moscow as of yet.
7: Yorkshire Wildlife Park says it won't open today. It says investigations continue into the death of a man who entered the tiger enclosure on Saturday. The park say the tiger involved is safe and well and will not be euthanized. Specialist support is also being offered to staff members. Another missile's hit Riyadh Airport a day after another strike on the terminal killed 13 people. Yemen's Houthi rebels are claiming responsibility for the attacks. It's the deadliest in the nation since the Iran war broke out, with US President Donald Trump reportedly considering whether to take the fight to the Houthis too. The UK is said to be in the best position to take the lead on AI safety rules. Microsoft Chief Brad Smith pointed to the work of Britain's AI Security Institute as evidence of the UK's expertise in the area to assess its potential risks and test systems. Cancer patients are being ghosted by their loved ones. That's the warning from Macmillan Cancer Support, who say cancer ghosting is leading to patients feeling they are facing the disease alone. The charity is urging people to make small, practical steps to show up for family and friends. Lisa has been diagnosed with cancer 5 times over the past decade.
9: Even if you don't know what to say, it doesn't stop you from sending a heart emoji, does it? Just to say or something like, I'm thinking about you today, or how are you? It doesn't have to be an in-depth conversation about cancer. It could be something simple. You know, do you want a coffee? Would you like a chat on the phone tonight?
7: And millions of NHS app users in England can now get alerts when their prescriptions are ready. NHS England says it'll tackle premature trips to the pharmacy. From Radio News Hub, I'm Frankie Hersine.
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7: A cloudy day for many of us, with a few outbreaks of rain and the chance of some sunny spells too. Windy in the far north, but feeling slightly milder with a high of 18 degrees Celsius.
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Charlie XCX with Boom Clap, a great wake-up caller on a Monday morning after an overindulgent weekend. 12th of October today, Monday. Good morning all. Welcome to Mornings with me, Peter Rogers, on News Valley Radio on 104 FM, the sound of Huntingdonshire. And many thanks to Steve Kerman for breakfast this morning. And as always, Steve, I'll do my best for today, for the listeners and for you, as always. The weather in Huntingdonshire today will be overcast and damp, with spells of generally light rain and a maximum temperature of just 17 degrees. I'm so excited.

This week is National Arthritis Week, dedicated to raising awareness about arthritis, a group of conditions that cause inflammation in the joints. And this week also serves as an opportunity to educate the public, healthcare professionals and policymakers about the impact of arthritis on individuals and society as a whole. It also aims to encourage early diagnosis, access to treatment and improved quality of life for those living with arthritis.

0: to me.
1: Billy Joel, it's still rock and roll to me. And today's thought for the day comes from Nigel Graham from the War Boys Baptist Church.
2: Hello, I'm Nigel Graham from War Boys Baptist Church. Am I odd? Are you odd? As you get older, you realise the truth of the Yorkshire philosopher. There's nowt so queer as folk. There's nothing as strange as people. There's nowt so queer as folk, except for me and thee, and I'm not so sure about thee. You could Google it, am I weird? You can take tests. These weird questions will reveal what percentage normal you are. Aren't we all a little bit odd? Someone said, the trick is to not let people know how weird you are until it's too late for them to back out. Quirks, habits, blind spots. We talk too much, we talk too little, we repeat ourselves, we react erratically. I saw this funny thing about an odd teacher. My teacher glued a dead fly to my essay and wrote next to it, yawn. Your essay even bored this fly to death. My teacher is weird. Self-knowledge, though. Don't you wish you could just come out of yourself and see yourself and see how other people see you? To know yourself. But this knowing yourself could depress you, couldn't it? How odd you are, or it could puff you up. You might see your strength. You might struggle to see your weaknesses. We only get half a picture and a distorted one at that. A 500-year-old dead Christian pastor said these words of wisdom based on the Bible. Nearly all the wisdom we possess is summed up in two things. Two things sum up true wisdom. First, the knowledge of God. Second, the knowledge of ourselves. We need to start with God, to know God, God's goodness, God's character. This helps us to get a better picture of ourselves, to know God through creation and through, especially through the Bible and through Jesus Christ, to know the one in whose image we've been made, to know God so we can know our need for him. To know God through the pages of Scripture and the person of Jesus Christ, who sacrificed everything to meet our need. Knowing God is what protects us from pride. Knowing God is what protects us from despair. So if you really want to know yourself, start with seeking to get to know God.
1: How odd, very true. Many thanks, Nigel, for your thought for today. And that, the Simply Red with Stars and Coldplay hymn for the weekend. The question for you today, name this tune, and at 10:30, the very latest clue for the Guess the Celebrity competition with Apple.

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song was performed in collaboration with German DJ and record producer Moose T. What's it called? Who's it by? 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No prizes, just for fun. Answering the shout-outs coming up just after 12 o'clock. And after this, it's time for Guess a Celeb with Apple.

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2: 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And you can guess the name of the mystery celebrity at any time. The winner will be drawn at random after the competition closes at 7.

AM on Friday the 30th of October, and we'll reveal the lucky winner on News Valley Breakfast on Monday the 2nd of November. And today's clue is, he is male. From the beginning, born in the USA, has brown hair, never married, mainly famous for film, came to prominence in the 70s, has no children, does not really have a main job, and he is male. 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
1: And time for the birthdays this Monday morning. English television presenter, actor and comedian Les Dennis, who started as a stand-up comedian in working men's clubs before presenting Family Fortunes from 1987 to 2002. And Angela Rippon OBE, the television journalist, newsreader and writer and presenter, who was the first female journalist permanently to present the BBC National Television News. And actress Sammy Winwood, best known for playing Katie Sugden in the ITV soap Emmerdale between 2001 and 2015, and for also playing Sonia Sutcliffe, wife of serial killer Peter Sutcliffe, in the true crimes miniseries The Long Shadow. And if it's your birthday today, of course, a very happy birthday to you. Music from Calvin Harris and Sam Smith, Desire, and The Village People. Can't stop the music. Happy birthday!

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Toya with It's a Mystery, and so is this, but not for long, I hope. The question today, name this tune. Performed in collaboration with German DJ and record producer Moose T. What's it called? Who's singing? Don't get

Second clue for you, probably the first person to be called this was Brigitte Bardot. What's it called? Who's singing? You can leave your name and answer on 01480-727-104 after the beep, or email me, peter@oozevalleyradio.com. No prizes, just for fun. Answering your shout is coming up just after 12 o'clock in the last hour of the programme.

Enjoying her success, a 28 woman has been declared the new world conquer champion, despite never supposedly having played a single game in her life, defeating open world champion Simon Griffiths at the grand final and former champion Fee Aylmore in the women's final yesterday. Ms. Hooper said, "I've not played Conquers before and certainly not entertained a Conquer competition ever before, so this is amazing." And before the news at 11 o'clock, here are the Bee Gees, Staying Alive.

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4: Donald Trump claimed that an energy ceasefire has been agreed between Russia and Ukraine. Phil Towers has more.
5: The US president posted on social media that the two countries had immediately agreed to stop hitting each other's energy infrastructure. Ukrainian leader Volodymyr Zelensky says the apparent breakthrough is good news, despite him not being aware of it. There's been no comment from Vladimir Putin as of yet either. Prime Minister Andy Burnham welcomed the call from Mr. Trump, reiterating his support for Ukraine after what he called a difficult day for them. The US had previously announced a deal to buy diesel from Russia.
4: Yorkshire Wildlife Park says it will remain shut today as investigations continue into the death of a man who entered the tiger enclosure. It had been expected to stay open, while they've also said that the tiger involved is safe and well and will not be euthanized. Russell Brand arrived at court for the beginning of his trial over allegations of rape and sexual assault. The 51-year-old, who denies the charges, is accused of various assaults against six women spanning 10 years from 1999 to 2009. The trial could last up to 10 weeks. Thousands of people living with cancer could be being ghosted by loved ones as they continue to navigate their diagnosis and treatment. McMillan Cancer Support said that so-called cancer ghosting is leading to patients feeling they're facing the disease alone. Lisa is one of those patients. She's been diagnosed with cancer five times.
6: It's a hard lesson to learn, but then you start to realise what's important in life and what's not. And what's important is the people that really genuinely love you and look after you and be there for you all the time.
4: Andy Burnham's looking for support to drive for closer ties to the EU. The Prime Minister's expected to reiterate his argument that Brexit's done more harm than good, arguing that a closer relationship could help control immigration and boost growth. Sources close to Number 10 say sticking with the status quo would be a major dereliction of duty. And a number of comedians are calling on the Chancellor to prioritise comedy in the upcoming budget. Campaigners say it contributes far beyond the laughs, benefiting the economy and people's health. That's the latest from Radio News Hub. I'm Frankie Hersine.
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4: A cloudy day for many of us with a few outbreaks of rain and the chance of some sunny spells too. Windy in the far north, but feeling slightly milder with a high of 18 degrees Celsius.

0: Welcome back, and to start the second hour of Mornings with me, Peter Rogers, this Monday morning, Robbie Williams with Rock DJ. And as it's a Monday morning, of course, it can only be time now for the Ouse Valley Radio Single of the Week.
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The Ouse Valley Radio single of the week is Dance With Me, which was released as a single on the 1st of October. The limited edition Dance With Me vinyl will be released on January the 15th in 2027. And the singer is the singer-songwriter, producer and dancer who plays guitar, piano and percussion, Bruno Mars.

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2: Spoilers now coming for all you Strictly Come Dancing fans after a second couple was sent home last night. I'll give you another second, but everyone's favourite omelette maker, Melanie Walters, has become the second celeb to leave the ballroom. The Gavin and Stacey actress finished in the bottom two in the first 2 weeks of the competition, with the judges deciding to send her home after her dance-off with the former footballer Sean Wright Phillips. Sir Stephen Fry, Miriam Margolyes and Bill Bailey are among comedians calling on the Prime Minister to prioritise comedy in the upcoming budget. Campaigners have called for a tax reform, funding and recognition for the comedy sector ahead of Chancellor John Healey's financial statement this month. Joe Lycett, Jason Manford and Alex Horne have also signed a letter organised by the campaign group Comedy Representation and Art Form Trust. And Sacha Baron Cohen will headline Quentin Tarantino's The Poppin' Jay Cavalier when it premieres in the West End next March. The production marks the Hollywood director's first play written for stage, which he will also direct. He's best known for films like Reservoir Dogs and Pulp Fiction.
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house and disco song about the healing power of love. That was Love Sensation by Madonna from her 15th studio album Confessions 2, which was released in June this year. And from Kenya Grace, Strangers.

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Becky Hill, the topic, My Heart Goes La-Di-Da. 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
5: The Prime Minister Andy Burnham says the UK would back an energy ceasefire between Russia and Ukraine. Frankie Hairsine has more.
6: The comments come after Donald Trump claimed a ceasefire had been agreed. The US president earlier posted on social media that the two countries had agreed to immediately halt attacks on each other's energy infrastructure. Ukrainian President Volodymyr Zelensky says he was unaware of the development, but that it was good news. Meanwhile, Moscow has not yet commented. Burnham says the UK strongly supports President Trump's call to today for a sustained energy ceasefire to start now.
5: Meanwhile, Andy Burnham's expected to tell MPs it would be a dereliction of duty not to seek a new deal with the EU. In a Commons address later, the Prime Minister's expected to reiterate his argument that Brexit has done more harm than good. He'll call on all parties to support the government's approach in seeking a closer relationship with the EU. Yorkshire Wildlife Park says it won't open today. It's as investigations continue into the death of a man who entered the tiger enclosure on Saturday, while specialist support is being offered to staff members. The park say the tiger involved is safe and well and will not be euthanised. Another missile's hit Riyadh Airport a day after another strike on the terminal the day before killed 13 people. Yemen's Houthi rebels are claiming responsibility for the attacks. Only one in five young women are confident that politicians are taking misogyny seriously. New research from Women's Trust has also revealed 9 in 10 young women aged between 18 and 30 have been subjected to sexism in the past year. Catherine Sachs-Jones is their CEO.
7: We hear a lot about manosphere and how this is shaping boys' beliefs. We hear a lot less about what that means for young women.
5: And HMV has revealed plans to close its flagship Oxford Street store just 3 years after reopening the site. They blamed a doubling in rent demands. That's the latest from Radio News Hub. I'm Tanita Sims.
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5: A cloudy day for many of us, with a few outbreaks of rain and the chance of some sunny spells. Windy in the far north with highs of 18 degrees Celsius.

Bronski Beats with Small Town Boy to start the last hour of mornings with me, Peter Rogers. Starting, of course, with the play-on of today's question. Name this tune. What was it called? Who was it by? Don't get

answer to today's question, name this tune, is Sex Bomb by Tom Jones. Many thanks to Porky taking a rest after 3.5 hours work, Pauline home after a visit to the garden centre, and Jane preparing the veg for dinner tonight. Thanks for taking part. Enjoy the music coming up from Foreigner. I Want to Know What Love Is. What about Travis? Why does it always rain on me? I wonder. Hasn't rained today yet, has it?

Years and Years were an English electropop group who started life in London in 2010 and finished in 2024. In that time, they had four UK top 10 hits, including this, If You're Over Me.

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5: Judith Barris, roving reporter for Ouse Valley Radio. I've just caught up with the Mayor of Godmanchester. She's just arrived at the Apple Day because you've had a busy morning already, haven't you?
6: I have, yeah. I've been doing a political breakfast this morning.
5: Ooh.
6: So that's all been quite fun and exciting. And then I've come over here to come and support Apple Day and to be on the town stall.
5: Town stall. And this is, I think, more fun and exciting than a political breakfast. Definitely. It's all going well, isn't it?
6: It's going really, really well. There's so many people here and there's just so many stalls with lots of things to look at. And we've got the petting zoo this year and it's been amazing. I've just been over to have a look at the goats and the ducks and the rabbits. It's absolutely lovely.
5: It's much bigger than last year, people tell me.
6: Yeah, it's a lot bigger and we've got a lot more people here this year. And the sun's been out, which encourages everyone to come out.
5: Yeah.
6: It's absolutely amazing.
5: Yeah, well, thank you for talking to Ouse Valley Radio. We keep bumping into each other in Godmanchester.
6: We do. Godmanchester is the place to be.
5: Oh, well, that's a good place to finish. Thanks very much.

tonight. Train, hey soul sister. And to give you plenty of notice, the Armed Forces Hub and Connections is at the Huntingdon Neurotherapy Centre in Bradbury House, Mayfield Road in Huntingdon tomorrow morning from 9:30 a.m. to 2 p.m. with bacon and egg baps, sausage baps, or just egg baps, with as much tea or coffee that you want.

0: Pray from Take That. And if you missed Guess a Celebrity with Apple in the first half of the program, don't panic. Here it is again.
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0: 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Listen up for the clues Monday to Friday across Ouse Valley Breakfast, Mornings, Afternoons and Drive, and you can guess the name of the mystery celebrity at any time. The winner will be drawn at random after the competition closes at 7pm on Friday the 30th of October, and we'll reveal the lucky winner on Ouse Valley Breakfast on Monday the 2nd of November. And today's clue is, he is male. From the beginning, born in the USA, has brown hair, never married, mainly famous for film, came to prominence

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All the girls-

Little mix with Black Magic. Back to 1978 now, and to October the 12th, when the publication of The Hitchhiker's Guide to the Galaxy, the first of five books in the Hitchhiker's Guide comedy science fiction series by the English writer and dramatist Douglas Adams. His memorial service on the 17th of September in 2001 at St Martin in Fields Church in Trafalgar Square was the first church service of any kind broadcast live on the web by the BBC. And the music from the 70s today comes from Mud, The Cat Crept In, and the OJ's Darling, Darling, Baby, Sweet, Tender Love. Ah.

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At 7 o'clock this evening, on Ooms Valley Radio, and over to you, Claire Slade chats with Beau Thomas of the St. Ives Memory Lane Singing Cafe, which is designed for those with dementia and their carers.

Star Council from the 80s with Speak Like a Child. Time for me to go. Remember, at 4 o'clock this afternoon, Ouse Valley Drive with Louis Payne. And before that, following the news at 1, Ouse Valley Afternoons with Sue Rodwell-Smith. Enjoy the rest of your day, and to play me out, Lady Gaga, The Edge of Glory. From me, Peter, it's bye for now. Bye.

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3: The Prime Minister Andy Burnham says the UK would back an energy ceasefire between Russia and Ukraine. That's after the US President Donald Trump claimed earlier on social media that one had been agreed. Next, another missiles hit Riyadh airport a day after another strike on the terminal killed 13 people. Yemen's Houthi rebels are claiming responsibility for the attacks. The US President Donald Trump is reportedly considering whether to take the fight to the Houthis too, potentially breaking a previous agreement with them. Lynette Nussbacher is a war historian and former British Army intelligence officer.
4: The Americans agreed with the Houthis that as long as the Houthis didn't sink American or Israeli ships, the Americans wouldn't get involved. That means that America has left their long-time Saudi partners twisting in the breeze.
3: Next, the Yorkshire Wildlife Park remains shut as investigations continue into the death of the man who entered the tiger enclosure. It had been expected to stay open. They've also said that the tiger involved is safe and well and will not be euthanized. The UK's AI watchdog is examining the latest models to identify risks early to test robust safeguards.
5: We will work with Parliament and technical experts to assess how we can strengthen the regime to better protect Britain for AI-driven cyber threats and loss of control risks. That includes identifying and reporting on serious incidents and near misses.
3: That's the AI Minister Kanishka Narayan. He says the UK must ensure they build machines that leave human beings in charge as we cross the threshold into an age of superintelligence. And an online tool to help domestic abuse survivors to discreetly access vital support has been launched by Nationwide Building Society. The Safe Space tool gives people access to support information, emergency contacts and domestic abuse resources. That's the latest from Radio News Hub. I'm Tanita Sims.
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3: A cloudy day for many of us, with a few outbreaks of rain and the chance of some sunny spells. Windy in the far north with highs of 18 degrees Celsius.

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5: Prime Minister Andy Burnham says the UK would back an energy ceasefire between Russia and Ukraine after Donald Trump claimed one had been agreed. Frankie Hairsine has more.
6: The US president earlier posted on social media that the two countries had agreed to immediately halt attacks on each other's energy infrastructure. Moscow has not yet commented. Meanwhile, Ukrainian President Volodymyr Zelensky says he was unaware of the development, but that it was good news. Burnham says the UK strongly supports President Trump's call today for a sustained energy ceasefire to start now.
5: Meanwhile, Andy Burnham's looking for support to drive for closer ties to the EU. The Prime Minister's expected to reiterate his argument that Brexit's done more harm than good, arguing that a closer relationship could help control immigration and boost growth. The Yorkshire Wildlife Park says it won't open today. It says investigations continue into the death of a man who entered the tiger enclosure on Saturday. Specialist support is being offered to staff members. Nigel Farage says a Reform UK government would threaten foreign assets in the UK if other countries refused to accept deportees. He made the comments as he pledged to suspend the asylum system for 5 years. He says the suspension would give time to sort out the mess. 70% of young women are worried that women's rights are going backwards, compared with 43% of young men who share the same concern. That's according to Young Women's Trust. Their CEO is Catherine Sachs-Jones.
7: There are some really encouraging signs from government. They're setting up a misogyny task force. That's brilliant. We hope to be part of that. We hope young women's voices will be listened to. But it really does require that cross-societal approach.
5: And an aerospace company has announced a £57 million investment in aircraft maintenance facilities next to Prestwick Airport. They say it will create 150 new jobs over the next 5 years. That's the latest from Radio News. I'm Tanita Sims.
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5: A cloudy day for many of us, with a few outbreaks of rain and the chance of some sunny spells. Windy in the far north with highs of 18 degrees Celsius.

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5: The Prime Minister Andy Burnham says the UK would back an energy ceasefire between Russia and Ukraine. That's after Donald Trump claimed one had been agreed. The US President earlier posted on social media that the two countries had agreed to immediately halt attacks on each other's energy infrastructure. Meanwhile, Saudi Arabia's hit back at the Houthi rebels after two strikes on Riyadh airport. One of them killed 13 people. The group backed by Iran claimed responsibility for the attacks on Saudi Arabia. Lynette Nussbacher is a war historian, former British Army intelligence officer. She says Britain may not have capacity to help.
6: British combat power is really limited. We've got to keep it focused. And I think we'd have a real hard time sparing combat power, bearing another battery of missiles to protect Saudi Arabia right now.
5: Russell Brand's been in court for the beginning of his trial over allegations of rape and sexual assault. The 51-year-old who denies the charges is accused of various assaults against six women spanning 10 years from 1999 to 2009. The trial could last up to 10 weeks. Yorkshire Wildlife Park says it will remain shut as investigations continue into the death of a man who entered the tiger enclosure. It had been expected to stay open. Women's rights are going backwards. That's what 70% of young women are worried about, according to Young Women's Trust, although only 43% of young men share the same concern. Catherine Sachs-Jones is the Trust's CEO.
7: When we look at those attitudes of young men, they are shifting, and we are seeing an increasing number of young men. For example, our research found agreeing with the statement that society would be better off if we went back to more traditional gender roles. And that's really a regressive attitude.
5: And HMV has revealed plans to close its flagship Oxford Street store just 3 years after reopening the site. They've blamed a doubling in rent demands. That's the latest from Radio News. I'm Tanita Sims.
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5: Gales are possible in North Scotland this evening, staying cloudy with drizzly outbreaks across the south and east. A spell of heavy rain moves into the north, lows of 11 degrees Celsius.

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6: Prime Minister Andy Burnham says the UK would back an energy ceasefire between Russia and Ukraine. Frankie Hairstein has more.
7: The comments come after Donald Trump claimed a ceasefire had been agreed. The US president earlier posted on social media that the two countries had agreed to immediately halt attacks on each other's energy infrastructure. Ukrainian President Volodymyr Zelensky says he was unaware of the development, but that it was good news. Meanwhile, Moscow has not yet commented. Burnham says the UK strongly supports President Trump's call today.
6: Another missile hit a Riyadh airport a day after another strike on the terminal the day before killed 13 people. Yemen's Houthi rebels are claiming responsibility for the attacks. It's the deadliest in the nation since the Iran war broke out, with the US President Donald Trump reportedly considering whether to take the fight to the Houthis too. Russell Brand's been in court today for the beginning of his trial over allegations of rape and sexual assault. The 51-year-old who denies the charges is accused of various assaults against six women spanning 10 years from 1999 to 2009. The trial could last up to 10 weeks. Yorkshire Wildlife Park says it will remain shut today as investigations continue into the death of a man who entered the tiger enclosure. It had been expecting to stay open, whilst they've also said that the tiger involved is safe and well and will not be euthanised. The UK is said to be in the best position to take on the lead in the AI safety rules. Microsoft chief Brad Smith pointed to the work of Britain's AI Security Institute as evidence of the UK's expertise in the area. It assesses potential risks and test systems. It's after the US reversed a ban on UK access to the latest models for testing. And HMV has revealed plans to close its flagship Oxford Street store just 3 years after reopening the site. They've blamed a doubling in rent demands. The entertainment chain says it would leave the shop in March next year in a move impacting just over 50 staff. That's the latest from Radio News Hub. I'm Georgia Lee.
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6: Cloudy with drizzly outbreaks across the south and east this evening. Gales possible in North Scotland and heavy rain moves into the north and west. Lows of 11 degrees Celsius.
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9: Here we go then, happy Monday, welcome into Ouse Valley Drive on the 12th of October. I'm Louis Payne, keeping you company for the next 3 hours with some brilliant stacks of tunes, local updates and all of your drive time chat to get you through until 7 o'clock tonight. Right then, looking across the local roads in the Ouse Valley area right now then, things are generally moving okay, but we do have the usual Monday tea time traffic build up on the A14 eastbound near Huntington. Slow moving traffic towards St Ives as well, and if you do spot any hold ups on your journey, send us a text 6366 starting with Ouse, drop us an email studio@ousevalleyradio.com. We're kicking off a Monday's show with Faith Hill. 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I'm Louis Payne with you all the way through till 7.

past four then. Apple Home Improvements guest the celeb. What else have we got coming up then? The Safety Dance. We've got Beyonce, Halo, Pet Shop Joys on the way, but Kat Burns. There's something about her playing right here on Ooze Valley Radio.

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5: Judith Barris here, roving reporter of Ouse Valley Radio. The collaboration choir have just come off stage. I'm talking to one of the members now. How did it go?
6: It was great fun, thank you very much.
5: Yeah, you looked as if you were having fun.
6: Yeah, really enjoy it.
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5: Wow, and how many were here tonight, this afternoon, any idea? No, but the sun was shining on you.
6: It was lovely.
5: Yeah, we could hear you down the end, so I didn't miss it.
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5: Yeah, and how often do you practice?
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5: Once a week, at least, yes. But are you practicing rehearsing at home?
6: Yes.
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5: 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I'm sure you sounded lovely, just like you did on stage. 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

past four. Louis Payne with you all the way through till 7 o'clock tonight. Right then, calling all musical young people across the area. Fantastic competition coming up, organised by the Area 5 Rotary Clubs. If you're a talented young singer or musician aged 11 to 17, make sure you enter the Rotary Young Musicals competition to showcase your talents. Contest takes place Sunday 14th of November, starting at 1 p.m. at the Lady Olivia Centre in Brampton. But don't delay. The deadline to enter is Friday 16th of October. To register or find out more, email Lynn Stone directly at linstone1950.

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2: 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Listen up for the clues Monday to Friday across Ouse Valley Breakfast, mornings, afternoons and Drive. You can guess the celebrity at any time and the winner will be drawn at random after the competition closes at 7pm Friday the 30th of October. We will then reveal the winner on Ouse Valley Breakfast on Monday the 2nd of November. Right then, Monday 12th of October today, and your clue is he is male. Your clue for today, he is male. Right then, giving you the clues we've got so far then. Born in the USA, has brown hair, never married, mainly famous for film, has no children, does not really have a main job. He is male. Right, then to the end of this competition, email guessthecelebrity at oozevalleyradio.com. 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
5: 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But first, this is One Direction, What Makes You Beautiful, on Ouse Valley Radio. 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

Hey there, Delilah, Plain White Tees, taking us towards the top of the hour right here on Ooze Valley Radio. Right then, coming up in hour two, festive event highlight for you, plus music from Duffy, Dua Lipa, Train, and John Paul Young. 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
4: Prime Minister Andy Burnham says the UK would back an energy ceasefire between Russia and Ukraine. Frankie Hairsine has more.
5: The comments come after Donald Trump claimed a ceasefire had been agreed. The US president earlier posted on social media that the two countries had agreed to immediately halt attacks on each other's energy infrastructure. Ukrainian President Volodymyr Zelensky says he was unaware of the development, but that it was good news. Meanwhile, Moscow has not yet commented. Burnham says the UK strongly supports President Trump's call today.
4: Another missile hit a Riyadh airport a day after another strike on the terminal the day before killed 13 people. Yemen's Houthi rebels are claiming responsibility for the attacks. It's the deadliest in the nation since the Iran war broke out, with the US President Donald Trump reportedly considering whether to take the fight to the Houthis too. Russell Brand's been in court today for the beginning of his trial over allegations of rape and sexual assault. The 51-year-old who denies the charges is accused of various assaults against six women spanning 10 years from 1999 to 2009. The trial could last up to 10 weeks. Yorkshire Wildlife Park says it will remain shut today as investigations continue into the death of a man who entered the tiger enclosure. It had been expecting to stay open, whilst they've also said that the tiger involved is safe and well and will not be euthanised. The UK is said to be in the best position to take on the lead in the AI safety rules. Microsoft Chief Brad Smith pointed to the work of Britain's AI Security Institute as evidence of the UK's expertise in the area. It assesses potential risks and test systems. It's after the US reversed a ban on UK access to the latest models for testing. And HMV has revealed plans to close its flagship Oxford Street store just 3 years after reopening the site. They've blamed a doubling in rent demands. The entertainment chain says it would leave the shop in March next year in a move impacting just over 50 staff. That's the latest from Radio News Hub. I'm Georgia Lee.
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4: Cloudy with drizzly outbreaks across the south and east this evening. Gales possible in North Scotland and heavy rain moves into the north and west. Lows of 11 degrees Celsius.
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Here we go then, 5 o'clock across the Ouse Valley. Welcome into hour two of your Monday's Drive Time with me, Louis Payne. On the roads right now, expect slow-moving traffic along the A1307 towards Cambridge and moderate delays on the A1 northbound near St Ives as rush hour does hit its peak. Drive safely out there. Dua Lipa, Don't Start Now, The Temptations and AM Gold by Train all on the way, but kicking off hour two, we're starting with Duffy. 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

0: Well then, I know it feels early, but Christmas is almost upon us. 74 days away, and it will soon be here. 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

0: Airplane right here on Ooze Valley Radio. Just gone 20 past five on a Monday evening, and around this time, every day, we play a spin on Ooze Valley Radio single of the week, and this week is chosen by our very own Tony Obi. It's Bruno Mars, it's called Dance With Me, and it plays next.
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Bruno Mars, Dance With Me, Ooze Valley Radio single of the week, chosen by our very own Tony OB. Right then, still to come, Portugal and the Man, Feel It Still, a great track from the 80s by Berlin. But first, this is The Weeknd featuring Daft Punk, I Feel It Coming from 2016, playing right here on Ooze Valley Radio.

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Valley Radio, Louis Payne with you, all the way through till 7 o'clock tonight. Right, then, coming up in our final hour, tunes from Paul Simon, Westlife, Prince and The Cure. But first,

O-Town Cause bringing us slowly up to the 6 o'clock news right here on Ooze Valley Radio. And to take you to the top of the hour, Zara Larsson, 2015 track. This is Lush Life. I'll see you.

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5: Prime Minister has told MPs he'll seek a closer relationship with the EU.
6: Together, these deals will add the equivalent of over £10 billion per year to the UK economy by 2040, with the potential to add significantly more. We should not turn our backs on this opportunity, Mr. Speaker.
5: It comes from a Commons address today where he insisted the status quo is not good enough for Britain. It was also revealed that the UK-EU summit will be held on the 20th of November in Brussels. Saudi Arabia's hit back at the Houthi rebels after two strikes on Riyadh airport. One of them killed 13 people. The Yemeni group, backed by Iran, claimed responsibility for the attacks on Saudi Arabia. Lynette Nisbacher is a war historian and former British Army intelligence officer. She says Britain may not have capacity to help.
7: British combat power is really limited. We've got to keep it focused. And I think we'd have a real hard time sparing combat power, just even sparing another battery of missiles to protect Saudi Arabia right now.
5: A health and safety investigation has been launched into the death of a man who was killed by a tiger at Yorkshire Wildlife Park. That comes from the City of Doncaster Council, who are the licensing authority. The park had been expected to open again today, but has remained shut. Katie Price says she could tell a teenage girl who was allegedly raped by her then husband was afraid from messages they exchanged. Ms. Price gave evidence today at Lewis Crown Court as her ex-husband Kieran Haler is accused of 3 counts of rape and 1 count of sexual assault of the teenager in West Sussex in 2016. And HMV has revealed plans to close its flagship Oxford Street store just 3 years after reopening the site. They've blamed a doubling in rent demands. The entertainment chain says it will leave the shop in March next year in a move impacting just over 50 staff. That's the latest from Radio News Hub. I'm Georgia Lee.
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5: possible gales in North Scotland this evening, staying cold with drizzly outbreaks across the south and east, heavy rain into the north and west, lows of 11 degrees Celsius.
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10: Here we go then, good evening, welcome into the 6 o'clock hour of the Ouse Valley Drive, the third and the final hour for Monday, October the 12th. I'm Louis Payne, I'm taking you home all the way through till 7 o'clock tonight. Final traffic and travel update from me then. Evening routes across the Ouse Valley are easing up as well now. Traffic is flowing smoothly on the A14 around Huntington and through St Ives. So please take care near Erith, where the temporary roadworks are still in place. Right then, what better way to kick off hour three than a 1971 track from Paul Simon? This is Mother Child Reunion, playing on Ouse Valley Radio, the sound of Huntingdonshire, and the only station in Huntington on FM.

Valley Drive with me, Louis Payne, on Ooze Valley Radio. Right then, coming up in hour three, a guest celeb from Apple Home Improvements. Another chance to play that at 6:30. Alex Warren, Ordinary Prince, 1999, and the great track from The Cure, Love Caps. All on the way, but first, Chariot, this, Westlife.

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2: They say the holy water's watered down, and this town's lost its faith. 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Oh my, my, oh my, my love, I take one look at you, you're taking me out.

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2: Britain is set to lose one pub a day this year. That's according to the British Beer and Pub Association, who say almost 300 have shut their doors so far. They say the closures mean around 5,000 people have lost their jobs. Ministers are being urged not to cut a heat pump subsidy scheme. It comes as reports suggest money could be diverted to pay for defence spending. Under its boiler upgrade scheme, the government provides grants of up to £9,000 to support households to transition to the technology. H&B has revealed plans to close its flagship Oxford Street store just 3 years after reopening the site. They've blamed a doubling in rent demands. The entertainment chain says it would leave the shop in March next year, impacting just over 50 staff. And an online tour to help domestic abuse survivors to discreetly access vital support has been launched by Nationwide Building Society. The Safe Space Tour gives people access to support information, emergency contacts and domestic abuse resources.
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2: Here we go then, fancy winning £50. 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You can guess the celebrity at any time, and the winner will be drawn completely at random after the competition closes at 7 p.m. Friday, 30th of October, and we will reveal the winner on Ouse Valley Breakfast on Monday, 2nd of November. Right then, Monday 12th of October today, and your clue is he is male. Your clue for today, he is male. Right then, giving you the clues that we've got so far then. Born in the USA, has brown hair, never married, mainly famous for film, came to Premonition in the 70s, has no children, does not really have a main job, and of course your clue for today, he is male. 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
4: 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I've still got time to play you Drifters, Harry Styles, Kygo and Whitney, and this great track from the Eurythmics. Sweet.

There we go then, Whitney Houston, Kygo, Higher Love, bringing towards the end of your Monday's Ooze Valley Drive. I've been Louis Payne. Thanks for listening for the last 3 hours. Right then, 8 till 10, the Soul on Motown show, Mike Haynes. He's back in the chair. But after the 7 o'clock news, Claire Slade is in with Over to You, where she is in conversation with Bo Thomas of the St. Ives and Memory Lane Singing Cafe. I'll be back with you 4 o'clock tomorrow afternoon. We'll do it all again. Don't forget, two great shows back to back after me. I'll leave you with this. If she's not there, Santana playing right here on Ooze Valley Radio. Have a good night. See you tomorrow.

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5: Prime Minister has told MPs he will seek a closer relationship with the EU.
6: Together, these deals will add the equivalent of over £10 billion per year to the UK economy by 2040, with the potential to add significantly more. We should not turn our backs on this opportunity, Mr. Speaker.
5: It comes from a Commons address today where he insisted the status quo is not good enough for Britain. Another missiles hit Riyadh airport a day after another strike on the terminal killed 13 people. Yemen's Houthi rebels are claiming responsibility for the attacks. US President Donald Trump is reportedly considering whether to take the fight to the Houthis too. Lynette Nussbacher is a war historian and former British Army intelligence officer.
7: The Americans agreed with the Houthis that as long as the Houthis didn't sink American or Israeli ships, the Americans wouldn't get involved. That means that America has left their long-time Saudi partners twisting in the breeze.
5: Nigel Farage says a reform UK government would threaten foreign assets in the UK if other countries refused to accept deportees. He made the comments as he pledged to suspend the asylum system for 5 years. He says the suspension would give time to sort out the mess. A health and safety investigation has been launched into the death of a man who was killed by a tiger at Yorkshire Wildlife Park. That comes from the City of Doncaster Council, who are the licensing authority. The park has been expected to open again today, but remained shut. And former England striker Andy Carroll has thanked the public for their support after revealing he was sexually assaulted by a man. Speaking to Football Uncensored, the 37-year-old says, "I've been beating myself up about it, and as soon as I've said it, the support I've received has been massive." The footballer revealed in his autobiography Owning It that the incident happened at his house when he was sleeping. That's the latest from Radio News Hub. I'm Georgia Lee.
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9: Check the 5-day forecast for Huntingdonshire. 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
5: Possible gales in North Scotland this evening, staying cold with drizzly outbreaks across the south and east. Heavy rain into the north and west. Lows of 11 degrees Celsius.

0: That's Pink with Never Gonna Not Dance Again, and I've suddenly turned it off. But this is Claire Slade with you. It's over to you. I'm sitting in for the very first time for Norman. He's not here. It's just me. And I've got Bobby helping as well to get me into the kind of the whole setup of the Over to You show. You're listening, so you're used to this, aren't you? You're absolutely used to listening to us on a every weekday, Monday, Tuesday, Wednesday and Thursday, 7 o'clock here on Ouse Valley Radio. So welcome. Tonight's guest, I'm going to just turn up this mic and do a little check. Hello, Bo.
1: Hello.
0: Yes, I've got the right one. Good evening. And people are listening, but I'd rather, because you're so well connected in St Ives, just from the little chat that we've been having here before, how would people know you? Because there's various different ways.
1: Yes, yeah. My nickname is Bo, so I'm called Bo Thomas on social media and what have you, for Memory Lane as well. But I'm also known as Sam.
0: And so you've grown up in and around St Ives?
1: I have, yes. I wasn't born in St Ives, but I have grown up in St Ives. Yeah, I did all my schooling here. Everything.
0: And been involved in lots of, is it dramatics? Is that what I heard? Or was that
1: my mum and my stepfather are into, my mum was always into amateur dramatics. She was a dancer, a choreographer, and then an actress, and lots and lots of pantos. And so, yes, I grew up with that, thrust upon the stage, you know, at some point or another. But acting wasn't my thing, singing was, so.
0: And so this brings us nicely into why you're here tonight. Yeah. So you've come in from St Ives. Thank you for coming into the studio.
1: You're welcome. Thank you for asking me.
0: And it's great to have you here. So we'd love to hear more about the Memory Lane Singing Cafe.
1: Yeah. So, I'm happy to tell you whatever you like.
0: Yes. So it runs from, is it Burley Centre?
1: Yeah, it's the Burley Hill Community Centre up at by the co-op, by the big rainbow there on Constable Road. And it's once every month, second Monday of every month, from 10 a.m. till midday. And it's a sing-along group. And lots of magical things have happened.
0: And when did it set up, and how did it get set up? What happened for the very first session to take place?
1: Okay, so in St Ives, there were some dementia-friendly lunches that were created. And one of the people running it was a man called Ken Richards, or was attending with his wife. And my parents also helped at that as well. And he would take his wife to the lunches. And he saw George Smurden, who is my partner in crime in Memory Lane, and said he had noticed how his wife responded so well to music. He'd sit at the piano. He was a musician himself. He was in the RAF band. And he would sit with her and play music to her, and she would remember it when she couldn't remember anything else. And when she couldn't speak or remember people's names or anything like that, she could still remember the music. And he wanted to create something, and he talked to George. And George said, well, yes, let's do something. I know the right people. And he wanted to involve my parents. Several other people were involved in this, by the way, not just us. And so he approached my parents, and they said, look, yes, we can do performance stuff, but if you want singing, you want me, you want Sam. So I was asked to join. And the first session was very different from what we do now. We had a lady come, very nice lady, and she brought a piano, and she was trying to teach people how to sing a new song. And they struggled very, very much with it. Even though it was good to do that. It wasn't really what we had in mind. So for the next session, we created a playlist on CDs back then, and a CD player, and we would just play lots of songs. We'd had songbooks with lyrics in, and people could sing along, and that's where it all happened.
0: And the first people to come along were the people that were going to the meals and continuing from that. But you started to bring your own reading the room, I guess, of what was working and what wasn't working, and trying to introduce what was gonna get the more engagement, I guess, right?
1: Yes, absolutely. Yeah, you know, you think, oh, we should be singing war songs and things like that. Well, it's old hat now. Beautiful as they are, and I do love them. Mm. They are very much in the past and not in our current attendees' sort of real love of music in their sort of playlist. So we have anything, we have mostly 60s and 70s music with some, maybe some 50s and some 80s.
0: We've got a song lined up now.
1: Wonderful.
0: We've got a few songs. Thank you very much for bringing in your playlist as well. just to give people an idea of what to expect, because, you know, hopefully there's going to be somebody listening to this going, oh, hang on a minute, this makes sense, I might want to come along.
1: We'd love you to come. We would.
0: And we're gonna keep on talking to Bo, and we're gonna find out a lot more about it as well. But this is one of the most popular songs. You said that this one really gets people going. It's Love Is in the Air, John Paul Young.
1: Thank you.

0: Love is in the air, John Paul Young. I've had to get Bobby to sit down. She's up and dancing around to this one in the studio. So,
1: me to shame.
0: So, Bo, we'd love to know. So, you've got sessions at the Memory Lane Singing Cafe. What is this session like? What can people expect when they walk through the door?
2: You have a very warm greeting, for one thing. We have our lovely John, our volunteer, who is local Rotary and has been with us for a very, very long time. We're very grateful to St Ives Rotary for their support over the years. And he performs for us as well whenever we want him to, bless him. But he sits at a desk and he signs you in. We have to have people sign in. We need to know who they are. Nobody gets a name tag because we don't really want that. You come in and we have a horseshoe shape of seating, just seats, and then little tables with coffee and tea on, or a place where you can get coffee and tea and biscuits. So they come in, they go and queue up to get their tea, and then they go and sit down and they chat. They chat a lot. We need them to be able to have a free space to be able to talk to each other and to network. And so they know they've got support, they know that people can give them good advice, and it's a really good space for that. Then when I click my fingers and say, right, that's enough, we need to sing now, we start singing. Yeah.
0: And are people obligated to sing from the first session that
2: No,
0: they walk into?
2: Not at all. We have the horseshoe shape set up, and then we have some separate tables at the back near the court with our cafe bit, where people can sit and observe if they so desire. They don't have to participate.
0: And can they come as many times as they want to?
2: Absolutely.
0: Yeah.
2: Absolutely. No, once you're in the door, you probably won't want to leave. So, yes, we do welcome people to come time and again.
0: Do you find that people are? Do you find that once they do come, they've been coming for a long time?
2: Yes.
0: Because it's been 13 years?
2: 13 years this Wednesday.
0: And so the amount of people that have been coming, I guess they've built friendships. And when you say about the support and networking, you're talking about people that are going through a certain... They might have difficulties. They might be caring for a partner. There might be a couple coming along. But having someone else that gets where you are, that gets the situation, who might be further along on that journey than you...
2: Yes.
0: It's vital, isn't it, to be able to...
2: It's absolutely vital to not feel alone. And so many people who have a spouse or a partner or a loved one with dementia, any form of dementia, can feel very alone with it. We are there as a family, and they walk into that place and get enveloped by a family. That is our credo. We have people that come to our sessions for years and years and years, and then sometimes they have to go into a home, a care home, and we are very sad to miss them. And sometimes they pass away. But their spouse or their partner or their family member who's been coming with them all those years stay with us. They come to the sessions. They carry on. I invite them to. They stay with us because we're a family. We support them all the way through it, and we are not going to dismiss them. Mm-hmm. They are with us always.
0: That's really wonderful to know, and I bet that's really reassuring for people as well.
2: It absolutely is. Yeah, it really is. It's what makes it so very special.
0: I bet there's a lot of giggling.
2: There's a lot of giggling.
0: That goes
2: yes,
0: on as well.
2: There is a lot of giggling, yeah. And we do have fun, and people get up and dance. And it's a place that's quite sacred because it's filled with laughter and it's filled with fun. People smiling from the minute they come in to the minute they leave. Our thing is, our adage is, they can... You know, you leave the diagnosis at the door. You come in. You're not judged. We don't know which person has got the disease. That is so important as well. Really important that no one's being judged.
0: Mm. So, and you don't have to have an official diagnosis either, do you? if there's someone that's got, if you're worried that maybe you're starting to see the first signs, are you able to
2: come along? You can come along and talk to people.
0: Mm.
2: You can certainly come along and talk to people. We prefer people to be diagnosed.
0: Okay.
2: But you can come along and talk to people. If you have any concerns about, you know, thinking you may have dementia, obviously you should really see your GP.
0: Mm.
2: But no, we are there to support people who have any fears in that way.
0: And not just dementia, it's like other diagnoses as well, or?
2: Yes, we support anybody with memory loss. So we've had people with Parkinson's dementia, we've had people with brain injuries who have enjoyed our sessions in the past. So it's not completely for dementia, it's with anyone for whom music might benefit them.
0: And speaking of music, we're going to play some more later, but for now, I've just got to take a very short break.
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0: This is Over to You, and it's Claire Slade with you. And the guest today we've got is Beau Thomas from the Memory Lane Singing Cafe over in the Burley Hill Community Centre in St Ives. And I'm just going to get Beau to introduce this next song.
2: Okay, so this is one of our ones that's made it into our new set list. And it's a rousing sing-along, although not strictly PC anymore. Excuse us, folks, but I'm sure you'll appreciate it. It's Delilah.

0: Well, there's a song and a half, isn't it?
1: Absolutely. Can you imagine us all in the room shouting that at the top, screaming that at the top of our lungs? It's wonderful.
0: What's the best bit of the whole song that everybody gets into?
1: Well, they love the my Delilah, why Delilah, but they also love the ha-ha-ha, the laughing bit. But there's so much of it that you can sing along to, even the bits that there's no vocals.
0: Yes.
1: La-la-la-la, la-la-la.
0: So, when you were first suggested as, but you need to get Bo to come and do this, or Sam to come and sing, were you already singing before?
1: Yes. I started in the late 80s in a local band in from St, well, sort of St Ives, and musicians from St Ives and Cambridge. A very long, long time ago, won the Cambridge Rock Competition. We played in London. I played some amazing places. I've played at the Marquee Club. Played at Ronnie Scott's. So I, you know, it wasn't a glittering career or anything by that, by any stretch of the imagination. Then I joined another band in Cambridge, and I was with them for a long time. I had my babies, and I was, you know, I sort of retired a bit, but always wanted to do it. And so that's my background in singing.
0: And so you're bringing that passion clearly into
1: I am.
0: This as well.
1: Yes. And I all I say to people is, because they say, do you do all the singing? I say, no, I'm just the loudest in the room. Everybody sings.
0: So you're bringing it, you're bringing your passion into this project. So much so that when people come in, they're not expected to, there's not like a set charge when they come in either.
1: No, it's incredibly relaxed. It's really relaxed. No one's organized or anything like that. It's very chilled.
0: And are people expected to pay? Is there, when they come to the cafe?
1: Our sessions are free of charge. All we ask is that perhaps, if you can, you give us a donation for the tea and coffee and biscuits. That's it. We don't make any money from it at all. We rely upon donations. We've had local businesses. TJ Wines have supported us. We've had town councillors and mayors support us. They've given us money, but it runs out. So we have to pay for the hall. But we do the best we can with what we've got, but the sessions have to be free. That is the bottom line.
0: And you're giving your time for free, and you've got volunteers as well. So who's part of the team?
1: Shall I tell you their names?
0: Give one then.
1: Because they're sitting there at home, aren't you? Listening. So we have Hannah, Carol, Jen, Kaya, who's my daughter, and she's autistic. She's there for, you know, shouting for autism. Chris, Anne, George, Pam, Kay, Debbie, Joe, and John. We've had others as well, other volunteers who have been with us in the past, and they still keep in touch. So it's really nice. Once you come in, you just don't want to leave. I haven't taken on any new volunteers for a long time. We're at full capacity.

0: the information is the most important thing, to be honest. And people could see sessions and, and learn, if they'd like to come along. There are other groups that run concurrently to ours that have come from Memory Lane, the Acorns from our trees. We've got Love to Move, which is a seated exercise. There's reminiscence sessions at the Norris Museum in St Ives. There's a dementia cafe. There is a fantastic choir run by Aggie. And we now have our head of the dementia friendly group, Roger, who helps us all run it together. So, but we do things together. It's but our sessions are run by individuals. They're individual sessions, so.
1: That's amazing that you've already had such a big impact that all this has then
0: Yeah,
1: happened as
0: it's
1: well.
0: all come from that.
1: And
0: It's
1: just
0: all
1: for
0: come from
1: once a
0: that.
1: month as well, just to meet once a month and then for those things to grow out of it.
0: Yes, it's an incredible thing. We're very proud of our children.
1: Yes.
0: But they're all grown up now and doing well on their own. I must point that out.
1: So how, and I can only imagine what you're going to say next, but how does it make you feel doing Memory Lane?
0: Well, there. In my whole lifetime, there has never been anything that makes me feel so good as this. I've, like I said, performed in amazing places. I've had that feeling being on stage performing, and it's amazing. But this is incredible, and it's changed the way I do perform, because I have to engage with our people. Before, I was on a stage and I couldn't see anybody. It's fine, but when you've got people, then you're welcoming them in. You've got to be a happy person. You've got to have that, a bit of charm and set people at ease. And it's changed everything about my performance. Eye contact, holding people's hands, people coming up and dancing with me and wanting to be close. And it's changed everything for me. And there's no feeling like it in the world.
1: That's amazing. That's amazing.
0: Yeah.
1: Just, it's so inspirational, isn't it? I can see Bobby here behind me as well,
0: Yeah,
1: just nodding and be
0: we're
1: like, yeah,
0: loving it,
1: this
0: aren't
1: is
0: we,
1: lovely.
0: Bobby?
1: I think we're going to have some more music, seeing as we're constantly talking about music here and how much it means to everybody that's coming along. So another one that you've picked out is a real favourite for them is by Roy Orbison.
0: It is. We love this song.
1: And so does every, and does it take time for people to know the words and to get to know it if this is a new one or?
0: I very carefully choose the songs so they are popular songs. We've done trial and error for years, but I picked songs that I think people will like. This is one I wasn't sure of, but actually, it's quite a fave.
1: Nice. It's not Roy Orbison. It's the Beatles.
0: It's the Beatles.
1: I'm just teasing people.
0: Okay.

0: Okay. We were dancing around, that's why I'm a bit out of breath on that one. So it wasn't Roy Orbison, that was All You Need Is Love. But the reason we chose that song was because that is the kind of whole ethos of the group, isn't it?
1: It is, it absolutely is. And it's actually because of that song, All You Need Is Love, that we created that the DFC was created in the first place. Because we had Ian Jackson, who was a councillor at the time, ready to become mayor, and he saw a couple of snowmen. And it had a little banner on it going from one to the other saying, all you need is love. And our lovely volunteer Jen had done them. She had created them. And he wanted to know who she was. And he found her. I knew who it was as soon as I saw them. She is wonderful. And he got in touch with her. And she told him what she does. And then he came along. And that's how it all started. So we're... You know, all the extracurricular stuff. The big DFC started with that.
0: That's fantastic. I think I need to get your drink of water now.
1: Here you go.
0: I'm good. We have not got water in the studio. We're not allowed to have it.
1: No, I haven't really got any, honestly.
0: No. It's just there, yeah. So I mentioned Roy Orbison before. We are going to play Roy Orbison now. And we've already had the intro. So we'll see if you can sing along to it. See how well you can remember this one.
1: We'll be out of breath by the time we come back, listeners.
0: Again, yeah. You got it.

0: So how much were you singing along with that one? Hopefully the whole entire song, because I've got Beau Thomas here in the studio for Over to You for the Memory Lane Singing Cafe, from who perform Meet. What are the dates again? So for people that missed the start of the show.
1: It's very easy to remember it. If you just remember, it's the second Monday of every month. So, and it runs from 10 a.m. till midday every second Monday of the month.
0: And that's in the Burley Hill Community Centre in St Ives,
1: near the Co-op, yeah.
0: Yeah. And also for people who might have missed as well, there isn't a charge. There is a donation for tea, coffee, biscuits.
1: Yes.
0: And that helps to pay for the room hire and things like that.
1: It does, yeah. Yeah,
0: so
1: it does.
0: You've got two more sessions left this year.
1: Mm.
0: What is the December session like?
1: It's lovely. We get some of our people to actually perform songs for that. So myself and one of our volunteers, Joe, and John and Kaya, my daughter, who's got a beautiful voice, we will be performing songs at Christmas and listening to some as well. Yeah, I did a set list and it had loads of 50s stuff in, but everyone's saying it's so boring and slow. And I was like, okay. So this is our alternate thing. Yeah.
0: Nice. And it's great. You've got to listen to the group, right? Just exactly what they want. So.
1: Yes. It's an emotional one, though,
0: yeah.
1: Because we get to the end of another year and people do get a bit tearful.
0: Yeah.
1: And so there's lots of hugging done. Lots of hugging.
0: That sounds wonderful.
1: Mm.
0: I think there's more hugging needed for everybody. So.
1: I agree wholeheartedly.
0: Yeah. Yeah. We're going to talk more. We've still got time for another couple of songs as well, so I can't wait to hear these ones as well, but just after this.
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0: So we were talking to Beau Thomas and we were saying about the Memory Lane Singing Cafe. And it's in St Ives, but we don't think that there's, if there's anybody listening and you can tell us otherwise, we don't think there's anything like it anywhere nearby, is there?
1: No, not as far as I know. Apart from Ramsay, we've had a wonderful lady who's come to Memory Lane. She's wonderful, she is. And she's started a group in Ramsay, and we've given her our playlist to start that off with, and we'll give her our new one as well, so she can carry on the magic over there.
0: And with singing, I'm trying to picture people who aren't necessarily... This is like going to probably sound a bit mean, but can't really hold a note. Does that put anybody off in
1: no,
0: the,
1: not
0: in the room?
1: At all, because...
0: It's not about that, is it?
1: No, it's not about that. It really isn't. It's not a choir. Yeah. And even at our proper choir with Aggie, even at that, you don't have to be able to sing. It's not... It's about all of us singing together in unison and having a good time. It's really, isn't, you know, you don't have to be good at singing at all.
0: Or know the words, or
1: just... Or know the words.
0: Yeah.
1: Yeah. It's just all about the unity of it.
0: I think people forget when you're young, you're always singing, you know, you've learning all the different songs from school, just kind of humming away. And it's about the doing it. It's not about the perfection of it or getting it.
1: Yeah, there's
0: right.
1: No, honestly, there's really no perfection involved. If anything, I'm the one taking the, you know, having the throat sweets and wanting to do a good performance. But that's me, because that's what I've done. But everybody else, no, it's just a sing-along. And it's just the most pleasurable thing for everybody.
0: Sounds amazing. If anybody did want to set up, and they've probably got the same passion, I can't imagine anybody's going to have the same level of passion as you about this, but they might feel, have a similar passion.
1: Oh, I think they probably could. I think they probably could.
0: If they wanted to set it up, would it be quite difficult? Would you recommend coming along to your session?
1: I would. Yeah. Indeed. Yeah. If we have care homes come to us, by the way. I should point that out. We do have care homes bring people to us, which is nice. If anybody wants to start something that's like Memory Lane, i.e. in Huntingdon or St. Neots or any of the surrounding villages, then you're very welcome to come along, and I will show you the ropes and show you what we have to do. I welcome that. Please message me.
0: If it definitely feels like it's not, you're not trying to carve out this niche and, you know, kind of don't copy me and don't come onto my patch. Or...
1: No, not at all. Music is for everyone.
0: Yeah,
1: it is for everyone. It's universal. And if people can bring pleasure with music to people who are suffering from anything, then I'm all for it. And I'll do whatever I can to help.
0: How do you cope? I'm guessing you're going to see a lot of emotion. As you say, you'll tend to go to a lot of funerals.
1: I do.
0: It's not all fun and joy and singing. There will be pain, and there will be people sharing their stories with you, sharing their experiences. How do you cope with that? Because that's a lot.
1: It is a lot. It really is. There have been some very sad moments for us. The joy of us all being together always wins through. Absolutely, it does. But, you know, funerals are, they are sad occasions, but I have to say that when I go to the funerals for the people who have attended, I get to find out what they were like before. And that is actually really good for me. So despite the fact they're sad, and I do cry, I do get to find out about their lives and what they did before dementia took them, you know? So it's a beautiful thing, albeit sad.
0: And do you look after yourself? Do you find other ways to, I don't know, just look after you, like care for you as well?
1: I do try my best.
0: Good.
1: I do fail sometimes, but I do try my best, yeah. I'm very lucky to have a lot of great friends around me, yeah.
0: And it sounds like all of the group that you've read out, all of their names. We might have to read it out just one more time, just at the end here.
1: Okay. I should also point out, I've got this.
0: Oh, yes. Yeah. What's
1: Please don't phone in, people, and complain that you think I'm advertising Christmas. I'm not. I am sitting here with a knitted, hand-knitted, what we call a twiddle muff. And we have volunteers. We've got Maureen and Tricia. I want to mention them. And they make these cylindrical little hand muffs with things for people to fiddle, like buttons and bells and bows and strings and stuff like that. So they really help people with dementia to focus their mind on something and keep them, you know, stiller than they might be, you know.
0: So if you've met somebody typically with dementia, you'll see their hands are going a lot. Is that right?
1: You can do, yes. Yeah, you can do.
0: So having
1: but also, there's an inherent need in all human beings to get up and do things. And sometimes you're not mobile enough and you forget. And so these, you know, and especially when you become completely immobile, these things can keep your mind busy. You know, there's a little toggle in this one. It's actually bright green and it's rather beautiful. I took one to my father in his care home. He's got Alzheimer's. And, yeah, comical way he dealt with it was to put it on his head, which was rather wonderful, I thought. But, yeah, so these are fantastic. But our volunteers at the moment, and have been for a long time, are Hannah, Carol, Jen, Kaya, Chris, Anne, George, Pam, Kay, Debbie, Joe and John.
0: Thank you so much to all of them. Thank you so much to you for coming
1: in
0: today.
1: Thank you for asking me.
0: It's been great, and I can't imagine that anybody listening hasn't enjoyed the choices of music, but also hearing the joy and the passion and how such a difference can be made just by letting those skills come out and not be shy and to give the love in the room, isn't it?
1: So. Yeah, and if you have people in your life with dementia and you think they'd enjoy it, please do come along.
0: Yes. If you are on our Facebook page, on the Ouse Valley Radio Facebook page, you will see we've shared a link to the town. St Ives Town Council gave an article about the twiddle muffs as well, so you'll be able to see the picture. And just if you want to know more details, please do get in touch. And the big ask as well is that if there's anybody out there that could happily make a website for the group as well, just to be able to help promote, please
1: that.
0: Do get in touch and we can put you in touch. The final song is Thank You for the Music by ABBA.

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5: Prime Minister has told MPs he will seek a closer relationship with the EU.
6: All sides of this House will get behind the government's efforts to land a positive outcome. It is a chance to cut costs and bureaucracy for sectors like farming.
5: It comes from a Commons address today where he insisted the status quo is not good enough for Britain. A public inquiry will examine the deaths of two men who were killed during a terror attack at Manchester's Heaton Park Synagogue in October last year. That's from the Home Secretary Shabana Mahmood, who says this will ensure that all evidence can be heard, including any sensitive national security material that could not otherwise be fully heard in the coroner's court. It comes after earlier this year a police chief said he was deeply sorry over missed opportunities to potentially uncover the plot to attack the synagogue. A health and safety investigation has been launched into the death of a man who was killed by a tiger at Yorkshire Wildlife Park. That comes from the City of Doncaster Council, who are the licensing authority. The park had been expected to open again today, but has remained shut. Nigel Farage says a reform UK government would threaten foreign assets in the UK if other countries refused to accept deportees. He made the comments as he pledged to suspend the asylum system for 5 years. He says the suspension would give time to sort out the mess. And former England striker Andy Carroll has thanked the public for their support after revealing he was sexually assaulted by a man. Speaking to Football Uncensored, the 37-year-old says, "I've been beating myself up about it, and as soon as I've said it, the support that I've received has been massive." The footballer revealed in his autobiography Owning It that the incident happened at his house when he was sleeping. That's the latest from Radio News Hub. I'm Georgia Lee.
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5: Possible gales in North Scotland this evening, staying cold with drizzly outbreaks across the south and east. Heavy rain into the north and west. Lows of 11 degrees Celsius.

And good evening, one and all, and welcome along to the UK's premier soul and Motown show with me, Mike Haynes. 2 hours of the best music ever made.

all the way back to 1966, but it didn't become a hit till 1969, surprisingly. It was, of course, The Temps and Get Ready. Right, my lovelies, what we've got lined up for you tonight, we have Motown medleys in the middle, we have I've got a great cover by another for you, and we have our featured artist, which tonight is the Mr. Motown himself, Smokey Robinson.

Now, that's the first of six we've got over the next 2 hours from, well, the man, Berry Gordy, said that without Smokey, there would have been no Motown. Right, let's have a double play from this week's featured artist to last week's featured artist, and it was Motown's biggest selling artist, the one, the only, Stevie Wonder.

As a double play from last week's featured artist, it was, of course, Stevie Wonder. Well, do you know, I said last week time seems to be flying past, and I saw today there's only 10 weeks left until Christmas. Can you believe that? 10 weeks. I think it's only a matter of time before some silly sod presenter starts playing Christmas records.

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Talk, I like that. Mel Torme, Coming Home Baby. Right, let's have our first Motown medley in the middle. And I've gone for all the ladies in this hour, and we'll have all the gents in the second. So I've chosen Ruby, Aretha, Martha, and I'm kicking it off with this absolute classic from the one, the only, the Supremes.

Oh, what a singer. Ruby Turner, Peace in the Valley. I think one of my favourite female singers. And that concludes our first Motown medley in the middle. We'll have another one for you around about 9:30. But I think we need something a little bit easier now. Something nice and mellow and smooth. Something like Ray Charles and You Don't Know Me.

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What, of course, the Tams, be young, be foolish, be happy. Right, we've got a cover by another coming up, but before that, I want to squeeze in a double play from tonight's featured artist, the great Smokey Robinson and the Miracles.

And we'll have more from Smokey, our featured artist, in the second hour. But now let's have a cover by another. So we're going to have the original now, and we'll have the cover in about 10 minutes. Here's the original. It's a lovely song. P.P. Arnold's The First Cut Is the Deepest.

0: That's the original In Air cover by Another Slot. It's B.B. Arnold, and the first cut is the deepest. We'll have the cover of that in about 10 minutes'
1: Ooze
0: time.
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1: 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You were promised leads. You were promised inquiries. 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
2: Prime Minister has told MPs he will seek a closer relationship with the EU.
3: Together, these deals will add the equivalent of over £10 billion per year to the UK economy by 2040, with the potential to add significantly more. We should not turn our backs on this opportunity.
2: It comes from a Commons address today where he insisted the status quo is not good enough for Britain.
4: The threat posed to our Jewish community shows us how the lines are increasingly blurring between extremism and state threats. We know the Iranian state is targeting our Jewish community.
2: That's Home Secretary Shabana Mahmood, who has announced a public inquiry into the deaths of two men who were killed during a terror attack at Manchester's Heaton Park Synagogue in October last year. She says this will ensure that all evidence can be heard, including any sensitive national security material that could not otherwise be fully heard in the coroner's court. Former England striker Andy Carroll has thanked the public for their support after revealing he was sexually assaulted by a man. Speaking to Football Uncensored, the 37-year-old says, "I've been beating myself up about it, and as soon as I've said it, the support that I've received has been massive." The footballer revealed in his autobiography, Owning It, that the incident happened at his house when he was sleeping. Less than a fifth of Gen Z adults aged 18 to 24 are financially independent from their parents or other relatives. That's according to a new report which says that many can only afford basic living expenses month to month. And Strictly Come Dancing contestant Delta Goodrum says she is gutted that she'll miss next week's show after suffering a rib injury. Goodrum and her partner Kai Widdrington have topped the judges' leaderboard for the past 2 weeks, with judge Anton de Beck saying the singer was setting a very high bar this season. Strictly have given the pair a pass to the next round. That's the latest from Radio News Hub. I'm Georgia Lee.
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2: Heavy rain across England and Wales on Tuesday, turning drier and brighter in the afternoon. Heavy showers will move into the north. Highs of 21 degrees Celsius.
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And welcome back to the second hour of the Soul and Motown Show with me, Mike Haynes. We've got less than 55 minutes to cram as many great tunes in as possible. Boys, take it away.

That's such a feel-good track. Love that track. The Drifters, Saturday Night at the Movies. Right, let's have a double play from tonight's featured artist. It is, of course, Smokey and the Miracles. I didn't know what two to put into this segment. I've gone for a second that emotion, and I had to put this in. Going to the go-go.

It was so good, wasn't it? Well, I say it was, it still is. That was, of course, our featured artist, Smokey and the Miracles. We'll have more from them before the show's out. Now, let's have a cover by another. So we had the original P.P. Arnold, First Cut is the Deepest. Here's the cover by Rod. I think it's rather good.

I think that's better than the original, and I think P.P. Arnold's original is really good. But that's Rod's version of First Cut is the Deepest, and that was our cover in tonight's Cover by Another Slot.

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originally called Just the Spinners. They had to change their name to the Detroit Spinners when they toured the UK because we already had a group over here called the Spinners. Right, let's have our second Motown medley in the middle. And as promised, it's all the chaps, Sam and Dave, Johnny Nash, Edwin Starr. And I'm kicking it off with this blast from the 70s. Enjoy.

And Sam and Dave concludes our second Motown medley in the middle. Good, wasn't it? And as normal with this time of night, I like to take things down just a wee bit after our Motown medleys in the middle. And this is one of my Desert Island picks. Tommy Edwards, It's All in the Game. Many.

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pile. I can't turn back the hands of time, but I can squeeze in a couple more from our featured artist. And as I mentioned earlier, I've gone for a couple that he wrote for other people, and the two that I've chosen are My Guy with Mary Wells and this one, which needs absolutely no introduction at all.

recognised two tracks written by tonight's featured artist. We had Mary Wells, My Guy, and The Temps, My Girl. My goodness, what a talent Smokey was to write tracks like that. Well, there's Ray, and do you know what he's going to tell us? He's going to tell us

Charlie's right, I'm afraid, as always, it is time for us to hit the road. But Tony will be along after the news with a couple of hours of good music and good chat, so stick around for that. You've been listening to Your Soul of Motown Show with me, Mike Haynes. Whatever you're doing, have a wonderful week. Until we meet again, same time, same place next week. Stay safe. Take care.

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4: The Prime Minister has told MPs he will seek a closer relationship with the EU.
5: All sides of this House will get behind the government's efforts to land a positive outcome. It is a chance to cut costs and bureaucracy.
4: It comes from a Commons address today where he insisted the status quo is not good enough for Britain. The Home Secretary, Shabana Mahmood, has announced a public inquiry which will examine the deaths of two men who were killed during a terror attack at Manchester's Heaton Park synagogue in October last year.
6: On that awful day in October of last year, as our Jewish community celebrated Yom Kippur, two brave men, Melvin Kravitz and Adrian Dobie, lost their lives and three others were seriously injured. What happened that day must be fully understood.
4: She says the inquiry will ensure that all evidence can be heard, including any sensitive national security material that could not otherwise be fully heard in the coroner's court. She went further to say security arrangements for high-profile public figures, including politicians and royals, will be reviewed urgently after the killing of Anne Widdecombe and other recent events. A health and safety investigation has been launched into the death of a man who was killed by a tiger at Yorkshire Wildlife Park. That comes from the City of Doncaster Council, who are the licensing authority. The park had been expected to open again today, but has remained shut. Katie Price says she could tell a teenage girl who was allegedly raped by her then husband was afraid from messages they exchanged. Ms Price gave evidence today at Lewis Crown Court as her ex-husband Kieran Haler is accused of 3 counts of rape and 1 count of sexual assault of the teenager in West Sussex in 2016. And Strictly Come Dancing contestant Delta Goodrum says she is gutted that she'll miss next week's show after suffering a rib injury. Goodrum and her partner Kai Widdrington have topped the judges' leaderboards for the past 2 weeks. Strictly have given the pair a pass to the next round. That's the latest from Radio News Hub. I'm Georgia Lee.
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4: Heavy rain across England and Wales on Tuesday, turning drier and brighter in the afternoon. Heavy showers will move into the north. Highs of 21 degrees Celsius.

It's minutes past 10. The Isleys start the late show. This old heart of mine. Thanks to Mike for the last 2 hours with Soul and Motown. He is back with more next Monday night at 8.

Coldplay, Viva La Vida. So here we go, again for another week. It is The Late Show, it is The Obie, it is Ouse Valley Radio 104 FM. It's The Late Show, with the usual stuff. Single of the week, latest showbiz news, an hour of great love songs, and at around about 10:30, three of the best. One artist, one group, not saying which one, but three of the best from them. 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

been. Everybody's changing, really. Okay, weather for Huntingdon for tomorrow, cloudy and dry initially, followed by a band of rain moving in. It will be heavy and it will arrive a late morning. This will clear by mid-afternoon to leave a dry day. It will remain windy, it will remain mild. Maximum temperature at 21 degrees.

Kenya Grace and Strangers. Nearly called it Changes for some reason, but hey-ho. Single of the week last week was from Dasher, 82 Chevy.

0: That was last week's single of the week from Dasha. The new single of the week comes from Bruno Mars. Dance with me.
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Bruno Mars, that is the single of the week for this week. Dance With Me. We'll play it again tomorrow night at 10:20. 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

Chris Montez, The More I See You. So it is Ouse Valley Radio 104 FM, soon to be on DAB, possibly already there, in Huntingdon and St Neots. Now, three of the best tonight. It's the Lighthouse Family, and we start with this one.

That is three of the best for tonight. Three of their best. I'm talking the Lighthouse Family. That was Free. Before that, Lifted. And starting it off, Ocean Drive. They had some good songs. Okay, the showbiz news is on the way after Candy Staton.

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1: Beach Boys frontman Mike Love is facing serious health challenges. That's according to his friend John Stamos. The band performed its first public concert in 3 months in Cincinnati, Ohio on Saturday after several summer shows were postponed. Stamos, who opened for the band, wrote on Instagram that Love has been urged by doctors to focus on his health, but he insisted on performing for his fans. Next, Street Fighter star Andrew Koji says the cast and crew for the film were conscious that they were making the movie for fans. It's based on the video game series of the same name by Capcom. Speaking ahead of the film's release, Koji explained the pressure they felt to keep fans of the franchise satisfied. And a Dame Barbara Hepworth sculpture is expected to sell for up to £8 million when it goes for auction this month. The piece will be the leading highlights of Christie's Modern British and Irish Art evening sale. The auction house has estimated the piece could sell for £8 million.
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So, looking forward to tomorrow night on Over to You. Kim O'Brien hosts her last in the series of Down to Earth gardening programmes. Really sorry to lose her. Hope she returns sometime. So don't miss Kim O'Brien tomorrow night. Over to You, a Down to Earth gardening programme. It's a good lesson. Here's Elton John.

Elton John with some part-time love. Hold that thought, because the love songs are on the way after the news at 11. We head that way with Mariah Carey. We belong together.

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2: The Prime Minister has told MPs he will seek a closer relationship with the EU.
3: Together, these deals will add the equivalent of over £10 billion per year to the UK economy by 2040, with the potential to add significantly more. We should not turn our backs on this opportunity, Mr. Speaker.
2: It comes from a Commons address today where he insisted the status quo is not good enough for Britain. A public inquiry will examine the deaths of two men who were killed during a terror attack at Manchester's Heaton Park synagogue in October last year. That's from the Home Secretary Shabana Mahmood, who says this will ensure that all evidence can be heard, including any sensitive national security material that could not otherwise be fully heard in the coroner's court. Nigel Farage says a Reform UK government would threaten foreign assets in the UK if other countries refuse to accept deportees. He made the comments as he pledged to suspend the asylum system for 5 years. He says the suspension would give time to sort out the mess. Former England striker Andy Carroll has thanked the public for their support after revealing he was sexually assaulted by a man. Speaking to Football Uncensored, the 37-year-old says, "I've been beating myself up about it. As soon as I've said it, the support that I've received has been massive." The footballer revealed in his autobiography, Owning It, that the incident happened at his house when he was sleeping. And an online tool to help domestic abuse survivors to discreetly access vital support has been launched by Nationwide Building Society. The Safe Space tool gives people access to support information, emergency contacts and domestic abuse resources. The Society says it does this without leaving a browsing history and provides a quick exit function. That's the latest from Radio News Hub. I'm Georgia Lee.
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2: Heavy rain across England and Wales on Tuesday, turning drier and brighter in the afternoon. Heavy showers will move into the north. Highs of 21 degrees Celsius.

Janet Jackson starts the love songs for this Monday night every time. It's the final hour Monday. It's almost out the way. It's nearly Tuesday. On the way, just great love songs. U2 and Lamar are lined up, ready to play. But playing now, Alicia Keys.

Rumour and Goodbye Girl. Not quite from the film Goodbye Girl. I think the original was by David Gates. But a good film if you've not seen it. But it is years old. Just saying. 30 minutes uninterrupted love songs on the way. Rod Stewart, Girls Aloud and Bread. They're lined up. They're ready to play. But play now? Stay. Please do. Until midnight. Shakespeare's Sister. If this-

0: across Alconbury, Buckton, Abbots Ripton and Fenstanton. 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
1: You know what?

You know, it took me a long time to finally realize that a good thing is hard to find. That's why I'm standing right here with you.

SWV. I believe Sisters with Voices. Right here. Wrapped up the late show for this Monday night. Gotta go. Late show's back tomorrow night at 10. The breakfast show is served up by Steve Kerman at 7 in the morning. And up next, just after the news at midnight, it is the Ouse Valley Radio Nighttime Playlist.

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2: The Prime Minister has told MPs he will seek a closer relationship with the EU.
3: All sides of this House will get behind the government's efforts to land a positive outcome. It is a chance to cut costs and bureaucracy.
2: It comes from a Commons address today where he insisted the status quo is not good enough for Britain. The Home Secretary, Shabana Mahmood, has announced a public inquiry which will examine the deaths of two men who were killed during a terror attack at Manchester's Heaton Park Synagogue in October last year.
4: On that awful day, as our Jewish community celebrated Yom Kippur, two brave men, Melvin Kravitz and Adrian Dobie, lost their lives and three others were seriously injured. What happened that day must be fully understood.
2: She says the inquiry will ensure that all evidence can be heard, including any sensitive national security material that could not otherwise be fully heard in the coroner's court. Nigel Farage says a Reform UK government would threaten foreign assets in the UK if other countries refuse to accept deportees. He made the comments as he pledged to suspend the asylum system for 5 years. He says the suspension would give time to sort out the mess. Katie Price says she could tell a teenage girl who was allegedly raped by her then-husband was afraid from messages they exchanged. Miss Price gave evidence today at Lewis Crown Court as her ex-husband Kieran Haler is accused of 3 counts of rape and 1 count of sexual assault of the teenager in West Sussex in 2016. And Strictly Come Dancing contestant Delta Goodrem says she is gutted that she'll miss next week's show after suffering a rib injury. Goodrem and her partner Kai Widdrington have topped the judges' leaderboards for the past 2 weeks, with judge Anton de Beck saying the singer was setting a very high bar this season. Strictly have given the pair a pass to the next round. That's the latest from Radio News Hub. I'm Georgia Lee.
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2: Heavy rain across England and Wales on Tuesday, turning drier and brighter in the afternoon. Heavy showers will move into the north. Highs of 21 degrees Celsius.

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2: Kevin Badenoch has criticised Andy Burnham's interest in building a closer relationship with the EU.
3: It's not just that the EU are tough negotiators. He has already revealed his entire negotiating hand. He has just blurted out everything he wants in this statement. As a former trade secretary, this is not how you conduct negotiations.
2: It came from a Commons address where the Prime Minister insisted the status quo isn't good enough for Britain. He also announced a date for the UK-EU summit next month, where he's believed to be pushing for new post-Brexit deals. Meanwhile, the Home Secretary has also addressed the House of Commons.
4: The threat posed to our Jewish community shows us how the lines are increasingly blurring between extremism and state threats. We know the Iranian state is targeting our Jewish community.
2: That's Shaban Mahmood, who's announced a public inquiry into the deaths of two men who were killed during a terror attack at Manchester's Heaton Park Synagogue in October last year. He says this will ensure all evidence can be heard, including any sensitive national security material that could not otherwise be fully heard in the coroner's court. The King, Queen and Prince of Wales are due to visit the Welsh village of Aberfan on the 60th anniversary of the disaster that killed 144 people. Next Wednesday, the royals will join survivors and bereaved parents to pay tribute to those that lost their lives when a coal tip collapsed onto the village in 1966. An inquest will be held into the death of murdered schoolboy Harvey Wilgoose after a coroner reversed an earlier decision not to resume her investigation. The 15-year-old was stabbed to death in front of horrified children and teachers at All Saints Catholic High School in Sheffield by Mohammed Umar Khan, who was 15, who took a hunting knife to school. No date has yet been confirmed. The FTSE 100 made a strong start to the week on Monday as investors shrugged off rising oil prices and eyed key earnings and economic data later in the week. And Coventry City picked up their first home victory in the Premier League for 25 years with an emphatic 4-1 win over Newcastle United. That's the latest from Radio News Hub. I'm Jules Eastbridge.
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2: 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Temperatures ranging from 14 degrees Celsius in the north to 18 degrees Celsius in the south.